0: change of venue away from where Murdoch's wife and son were killed, but she didn't say where. You're listening to ABC News.
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0: Residents on Hawaii's Big Island are preparing for Tropical Storm Lala this weekend.
4: We're talking about rainfall totals up to 2 feet and some catastrophic areas because we're looking at dangerous winds, erratic conditions when it comes to that. And of course, that surf that Hawaii is so well known for, we could see waves up to 15 feet. Some of the national parks for Hawaii's volcanoes already closing, and airlines have already warned travelers if they're going to be heading out here, prepare for flight disruptions.
0: ABC's Melissa Adan on Kailua Kona. California lawmakers killed a plan that would have allowed grizzly bears to one day return to the state. Assemblymember Buffy Wick says before intentionally reintroducing grizzly bears, the state must figure out how humans can coexist with predatory wildlife. Cases of the New World screwworm have been reduced from 43 to 3.
5: The latest attempt at controlling the spread of the screwworm larvae involves putting drones in the air over South Texas.
6: The drones have the capability of heat sensor.
5: Agriculture Secretary Brooke Rollins.
6: If an animal is actually infested with the larva, they will run a fever and their body temperature will rise.
5: The drone relays its findings to ranchers and vets who can then check the animal for screwworm. Jim Ryan, ABC News.
0: Authorities in Italy have recovered three famous artworks that were stolen earlier this year from a private museum near Parma. The pieces from Renoir, Cezanne, and Matisse are worth millions. Dave Packer, ABC News.
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My name is Al Farprada. 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

0: favorite country song on your Real Country Friday. 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

0: John Conley, just a common man on your Real Country Friday. My name is Al Farr with more of your favorite Real Country songs coming up right around the corner for you from Larry Gatlin and Gatlin Brothers, All the Gold in California, Luke Bryan, Love You, Miss You, Mean It, and more next right here on Real Country.
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0: It's an exciting time at Marty's in Winter. Sandra says Marty is gone and they need to make room for new merchandise. Summer stuff was at half price, but now they've taken another 10% off any sale tag in the store. It's a great store in the Winter Mini Mall, Marty's. And now's a fantastic time to get what you need at the best price of the summer. Another markdown going on right now at Marty's in Winter.
2: 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File at Owens numbers 842-5745 or Kay Bolton 830-2932. On the overnight north central Nebraska, there is a 20% chance of scattered showers and thunderstorms, temps down in the mid-60s, southeast winds 5 to 10. Saturday calling for a 30% chance of scattered showers and thunderstorms prior to noon, cloudy and overcast at the high of 79. Saturday night, cloudy skies, temps down to 57. Fast forwarding to Sunday, sunshine with a high of 79. On the overnight south central South Dakota, there's a 30% chance of scattered showers and thunderstorms after midnight, temps down to 67, southeast winds 7 to 10. 20% chance of showers and thunderstorms Saturday, gradual clearing with a high near 80, west winds 8 to 13. Saturday night, partly cloudy skies, temps down to 58. Looking ahead to a pretty nice day on Sunday, comfortable is the word to use, sunny with a high of 78 on Sunday. North winds 5 to 9, becoming east in the afternoon.

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2: From ABC News, I'm Dave Packer. Bracing in Hawaii for what could be a hurricane when it arrives this weekend. The Red Cross says it's mobilizing staff and volunteers. At Inspire Church, Pastor Clint Chinnan says his team is ready.
3: We were able to provide beddings, food, shelter, not just for our people, but for their pets.
2: ABC's Alex Stone.
4: Hurricane warnings are now up for Hawaii County as Tropical Storm Lala continues churning closer to the Hawaiian Islands. It's now forecast to become a hurricane as it approaches a big island on Saturday. The exact timing and intensity are still uncertain, and much of it will depend on how close it tracks to the Hawaiian Islands. But still, heavy rain, strong wind, and rough surf are expected in Hawaii through the weekend.
2: In a New York courtroom, Luigi Mangione pleaded guilty today to two federal stalking charges and admitted to killing UnitedHealthcare CEO Brian Thompson. He now faces up to life in federal prison. Mangione's defense attorney, Karen Friedman Agnifilo, today said that Mangione still needs to fight the state charges.
5: Like the thousands of people who've reached out since this tragedy to share their own experiences, he believed that the system had failed him and destroyed his life.
2: The Army says it's temporarily grounding all Apache helicopter flights in the wake of Wednesday's fatal crash near Fort Hood in Texas that left two soldiers dead. Now an investigation. ABC News contributor and aviation analyst John Nance.
6: They'll be looking for whether or not this was engaged in a particular run. In other words, was it on a training mission or was it just flying from point A to point B. They'll be certainly looking for anything that indicates that there was a loss of control.
2: President Trump denying reports. Families of service members aboard the USS Abraham Lincoln are concerned for their loved ones' health.
7: That ship is moving right now, or very shortly, and it's being replaced with another very similar ship. No. Not nearly long enough.
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1: The judge in Alec Murdoch's murder retrial has ordered a change of venue. Court Judge Deborah McClaskin agreed to move the trial out of Colleton County, where Murdoch's wife and son were killed, but she didn't say where it would end up.
2: I'm going to reserve my ruling to the specific county in which this matter will be transferred. You know, let me tell y'all, it takes a village to get this case transferred.
1: Murdoch's conviction was overturned in May by the state Supreme Court. According to new Commerce Department data, Americans unexpectedly cut their spending in July by the biggest drop since May of 2025. And a University of Michigan survey showed shoppers spent less at retailers last month than the month before. Two schools in Santa Fe, New Mexico, placed on lockdown because of a bear threat.
3: A devastating drought across New Mexico and wildfires raging beyond the city limits have driven wildlife into population centers.
4: Over the last several days, we've had at least 4 to 5 reports involving bear activity.
3: Santa Fe Deputy Police Chief Lawrence Barnett says a bear was spotted Thursday near a pair of schools.
4: Both schools were placed in the shelter in place.
3: The bear was later shot with a tranquilizer, loaded onto a truck, and relocated outside of town. Jim Ryan, ABC News.
1: NASA confirms that a fireball seen over Washington State this morning was a meteor. They say it's not part of the current Perseus meteor shower. Dave Packer, ABC News.
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Charlie Pride, roll on Mississippi on your Real Country Friday night. My name is Al Farb. Thank you so much for having us on and making us a part of your day while we play the perfect soundtrack to your weekend with all of your favorite Real Country songs. Let's keep it moving right along now with Lori Morgan. What part? No, don't you understand? Right now on Real Country.

Turn it up some. All right, boys. This is her favorite song, you know that, right? So we play it good and loud. She might get up and dance again. Oh, she put her beard down. Here she comes. Left, left, left, right, left.

Tracy Adkins at Honky Tonk Badonky Donk on your Real Country Friday night. My name is Al Farbel. A poll about summer travel finds that the number one thing Americans want to do on a vacation is nothing. Almost three-fourths say resting and relaxing is very or extremely important to them when they go on vacation. More of your favorite Real Country songs is always important to us. Coming up from Red Akins, That Ain't My Truck, The Judds and Why Not Me, and more on the way. 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

0: Night, my name is Al Farbel. Here's a challenge teachers have, keeping their students straight because their names are so familiar. For instance, one class had Larissa, Clarissa, Marissa, and Carissa. Another featured Aiden, Jaden, and Kaden. And then there was Katie, Kaylee, Keely, Kelly, Kylie, Kelsey, and Kelty. More of your favorite real country songs are coming up right around the corner for the King George Strait Foolhearted Memory. Toby Keith, I Love This Bar, and more next on Real Country.
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13: 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File at Owens numbers 842-5745 or Kay Bolton 830-2932. On the overnight north central Nebraska, there is a 20% chance of scattered showers and thunderstorms. Temps down in the mid-60s. Southeast winds 5 to 10. Saturday calling for a 30% chance of scattered showers and thunderstorms prior to noon. Cloudy and overcast at the

0: High of 79. Saturday night, cloudy skies, temps down to 57. Fast forwarding to Sunday, sunshine with a high of 79. On the overnight, south central South Dakota, there's a 30% chance of scattered showers and thunderstorms after midnight, temps down to 67. Southeast winds 7 to 10. 20% chance of showers and thunderstorms Saturday, gradual clearing with a high near 80. West winds 8 to 13. Saturday night, partly cloudy skies, temps down to 58. Looking ahead to a pretty nice day on Sunday, comfortable is the word to use. Sunny with a high of 78 on Sunday. North winds 5 to 9, becoming east in the afternoon.
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0: Listen to this. They call themselves a liquor superstore. 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
0: Here's another. 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
0: And listen to this.
2: Willikers!
0: The Beer Cave is the only place in South Dakota where the temperature is more consistent than the weather.
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2: From ABC News, I'm Dave Packer. Luigi Mangione has officially pleaded guilty to two federal charges and in open court admitted to killing UnitedHealthcare CEO Brian Thompson in December of 2024. U.S. Attorney for the Southern District of New York, Jamie McDonald, said prosecutors plan to seek the maximum penalty.
3: This was not a spontaneous act of violence. It was deliberate, calculated, and premeditated.
2: ABC Chief Investigative Correspondent Aaron Katursky was inside that federal courtroom in New York.
4: He said, I used a 3D printer to make part of a gun, and I equipped the gun with a silencer and magazine. Police found those items in Mangione's backpack. He claimed he acted after years of enduring severe pain from a broken back, navigating the obstacles of the health insurance system, and witnessing similar experiences of countless others.
2: Tropical storm Lala brewing in the Pacific, making its way to Hawaii tomorrow. ABC's Melissa Adan is in Hilo, Hawaii.
5: Residents here are stocking up. We're seeing them getting generators to bottled water. We see it flying off the shelves. They're also filling up sandbags to protect from flooding. And Lala is expected to bring up to 15-foot waves in some spots. Now swells ahead of the storm already have lifeguards busy. They made over 100 rescues.
2: Reaction from Iran after President Trump said this.
6: Pretty soon I'll be declaring the Hormuz Strait a territory of the United States.
2: Iran's Deputy Foreign Minister for Legal and International Affairs, Kasim Jarabababdi, responding, saying that the Strait of Hormuz cannot be seized by tweet, nor aircraft carrier, nor issuing an order, nor an election speech. Iran neither fears nor threats nor cowers before displays of power. President Trump asking the Supreme Court to save his White House ballroom project.
7: Lower courts have concluded Trump likely lacks authority to overhaul the White House without congressional approval. The injunction is set to take effect August 21st unless the justices intervene.
2: It's ABC's Devin Dwyer. You're listening to ABC News.
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2: 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It's called Summerween when the Halloween season creeps in while it's still beach weather. 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

0: store opening in New Jersey on August 1st, and more than half of its 1,500 locations are already open nationwide.
1: ABC's Elizabeth Schulze. From Summerween to what could be a historic El Nino winter.
2: Meteorologists are warning all the signs are here for California to get a historic rainy season around the new year as a powerful El Nino is strengthening in the Pacific Ocean. The National Weather Service saying there is currently a 69% chance the El Nino will exceed the strength of all El Ninos ever recorded. Dr. Daniel Swain is at the University of California.
3: The numbers I'm seeing, the numbers that other climate and weather folks are seeing are frankly pretty extraordinary.
2: Now some California communities like Marin are doing flood training, filling sandbags, and practicing levee protection techniques. Alex Stone, ABC News, Los Angeles.
1: The MLB All-Star Game will return to San Francisco in 2028. The last time the Midsummer Classic was played at Oracle Park was in 2007. Dave Packer, ABC News.
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Jody Messina. I'm all right on your Real Country Friday night. Body Mazzal Farb. We are doing just fine as well because we're sitting around and playing all your favorite Real Country songs all weekend long. Right now, the Possum George Jones and the one I love back then, the Corvette song, right now on Real Country.

than a $2 pistol. She was the fastest thing around. Long and lean, every young man's dream. She turned every head in town. She was built and fun

Marty Atkins taking a back road on your real country Friday night. My name is Al Farbill. 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

0: Zach Tom, and I never lie on your Real Country Friday night. My name is Al Farble. When you and your significant other are sitting on the couch just talking about nothing, you should ask them hypothetical situations. Here are some examples. If you were the opposite sex for a month, how would you spend your time? If you could pick a single superpower, what would it be? And then there's this hypothetical. If you could be invisible, what inappropriate thing would you do? More of your favorite Real Country songs are coming up right around the corner for you from Joe Nichols and Gimme That Girl, Tammy Wynette, Stand By Your Man, and more of your favorites are all coming up next right here on Real Country.
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4: 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File at Owens numbers 842-5745 or K Bolton 830-2932. On the overnight in North Central Nebraska, there is a 20% chance of scattered showers and thunderstorms. Temps down in the mid-60s. Southeast winds 5 to 10. Saturday calling for a 30% chance of scattered showers and thunderstorms prior to noon. Cloudy and overcast at the high of 79. Saturday night, cloudy skies. Temps down to 57. Fast forwarding to Sunday, sunshine with a high of 79. On the overnight, South Central South Dakota, there's a 30% chance of scattered showers and thunderstorms after midnight. Temps down to 67. Southeast winds 7 to 10. 20% chance of showers and thunderstorms Saturday. Gradual clearing with a high near 80. West winds 8 to 13. Saturday night, partly cloudy skies. Temps down to 58. Looking ahead to a pretty nice day on Sunday. Comfortable is the word to use. Sunny with a high of 78 on Sunday. North winds 5 to 9, becoming east in the afternoon.

0: Joe Nichols and Gimme That Girl on your Real Country Friday night. My name is Al Farb, giving you more of your favorite real country songs right around the corner from Eddie Rabbit, Ella Langley, and more next on Real Country.
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2: From ABC News, I'm Dave Packer. Luigi Mangione has officially pleaded guilty to two federal charges in an open court, admitting to killing UnitedHealthcare CEO Brian Thompson in December of 2024. Tears from Thompson's family inside the courtroom, but outside, says ABC's Aaron Katursky.
3: To some, Mangione became a folk hero, the face of their cause. But fewer supporters showed up, a few sobbing in the hallway. Still, as the Thompson family was rushed from the courthouse to a waiting car, chants of America loves Luigi.
2: NYPD Commissioner Jessica Tisch.
4: To those who idolize Luigi Mangione, I say this. Violence is not a cause, murder is not a message, and a killer is certainly not a hero.
2: A tropical storm on a collision course with the 50th state.
5: Tropical storm Lala in the Pacific is barreling towards Hawaii. On the forecast track, it could become a Category 1 hurricane by Saturday morning as it approaches the Big Island. A hurricane warning is in effect.
2: ABC meteorologist Leslie Lopez in Indonesia. At least two people dead and collapsed buildings and homes after a powerful magnitude 7.7 earthquake off the coast. President Trump is denying reports that families of service members aboard the USS Abraham Lincoln are concerned for their loved ones' health and safety. The record deployment at sea now for 9 months, the president asked if that's too long.
6: No. Not nearly long enough.
2: Two American Airlines planes over Arizona, both with the same call numbers, American Flight 2482. One arriving, the other departing, a very alert air traffic controller calling the respective flights 2484 departure and 2482 arrival, all caught by ATC.com.
7: I'm glad it all worked out there. It could have been disastrous, but I'm glad it all worked out.
8: Yeah, same frequency and pointing right at each other. That's pretty crazy.
7: Yeah.
2: The FAA investigating. You're listening to ABC News.
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2: President Trump is appealing his ballroom case to the U.S. Supreme Court.
16: The administration's filing takes head-on the idea embraced by an appeals court panel that the president is not the owner of the White House, but merely a tenant. The administration's petition says that would make a judge the president's de facto landlord. Two lower courts have now ruled against Trump, saying Congress must authorize the ballroom before non-security-related construction can continue. The latest order is set to take effect next week, unless the justices step in.
2: ABC's Stephen Portnoy. Evenflo is recalling nearly 23,000 Revolve 180 Light Max NXT infant car seats manufactured before April of 2025. Federal safety regulators say the seats might not recline, increasing the risk of an injury in a crash. A grandmother and a

0: 6-year-old in Worcester, Massachusetts, each bitten by a fox in the same neighborhood, less than 24 hours apart. Janessa Pagan-Williams says a fox bit her arm, finger, and leg.
1: After it went on my arm, it made the tissue come out because it bit really hard and went deep, deep, deep to the tissue.
0: Hours later, it bit a grandmother playing with her grandkids. Police say the fox was trapped, euthanized, and will be tested for rabies. A new degree of option at Arizona State is ruffling some feathers. The school has launched a bachelor's in content creation with courses covering on-camera presence and podcasting. Critics question the legitimacy and value, even though there are similar programs at other universities. Dave Packer, ABC News.
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Dierks Bentley getting drunk on a plane on your Real Country Friday night. My name is Al Farb. 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
1: George Burge and Cowboy Songs on Your Real Country Friday night. My name is Al Farb with more of your favorites on the way. 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

0: Gene Watson, Love in the Hot Afternoon on Your Real Country Friday night. My name is Al Farbell. 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The best color to wear, in case you're wondering, is blue. 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
5: 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Phila Owens numbers 842-5745 or Kay Bolton 830-2932. On the overnight in north central Nebraska, there is a 20% chance of scattered showers and thunderstorms. Temps down in the mid-60s. Southeast winds 5 to 10. Saturday calling for a 30% chance of scattered showers and thunderstorms prior to noon. Cloudy and overcast at the high of 79. Saturday night, cloudy skies. Temps down to 57. Fast forwarding to Sunday, sunshine with a high of 79. On the overnight, south central South Dakota, there's a 30% chance of scattered showers and thunderstorms after midnight. Temps down to 67. Southeast winds 7 to 10. 20% chance of showers and thunderstorms Saturday. Gradual clearing with a high near 80. West winds 8 to 13. Saturday night, partly cloudy skies. Temps down to 58. Looking ahead to a pretty nice day on Sunday. Comfortable is the word to use. Sunny with a high of 78 on Sunday. North winds 5 to 9, becoming east in the afternoon.
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2: From ABC News, I'm Dave Packer. Luigi Mangione has officially pleaded guilty to two federal charges and an open court admitting to killing UnitedHealthcare CEO Brian Thompson in December of 2024. ABC Chief Investigative Correspondent Aaron Katursky outside the courthouse.
3: Mangione's guilty plea at federal court comes just weeks before the start of his state murder trial. His attorneys are already asking a court to dismiss it, saying a second prosecution would amount to double jeopardy. This may be his shot to convince the federal judge to give him something other than life in prison when he's sentenced in December. Whatever time he ends up serving, Mangione's also signaling his preference to serve it in a federal, not a state prison that could be more crowded and more violent.
2: After all that rain in the Midwest, a swollen river overflowed its banks in Noblesville, Indiana. Homes, businesses, and roads now submerged. Longtime local Odell Brumley.
4: I've lived down here for ever since 1968, and I've never seen it flood so much as it has here lately.
2: Meanwhile, thousands of homes and businesses across the Midwest remain without power. Meanwhile,
5: Tropical Storm Lala in the Pacific is barreling towards Hawaii. On the forecast track, it could become a Category 1 hurricane by Saturday morning as it approaches the Big Island. A hurricane warning is in effect. And hurricane-force gusts, dangerous surf are the biggest threat, along with 2 feet of rainfall right through the weekend.
2: ABC's Leslie Lopez. President Trump sharing his plans for the new White House ballroom as he appeals an order to halt construction. ABC's Mary Bruce.
6: The president deeply involved. New renderings showing the massive 90,000 square foot project adorned with Corinthian columns and a new detail, gold presidential seals. Inside, yellow marble floors and more gold finishes. The president has said his design was inspired by the halls of Versailles. In a statement, the White House saying, thanks to the builder-in-chief, the White House will be properly glorified.
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2: The FBI says the nation's homicide rate has dropped to its lowest level in 75 years. It also shows a 9% decline in overall violent crime in 2025. The Council on Criminal Justice in Washington says it's hard to point to exactly why. A Massachusetts mayor is facing federal charges.
11: Federal prosecutors say Brian DePena obtained a $1.5 million COVID-19 small business loan, but that he only used $150,000 on his tire sale business. They say he spent $880,000 paying off his high-interest mortgages and $90,000 on his 2021 campaign for mayor of Lawrence. He was elected, and Friday the mayor was arrested on charges of wire fraud and money laundering. He appeared in federal court in Boston and was released after he turned over his passport. Brian Clark, ABC News.
2: NASA Administrator Jared Isaacman says the Kennedy Space Center's once restricted shuttle landing facility will be open to the public for 2 days in November.
12: Max Power 2026 is just the beginning, and we welcome you all to come out and experience the possibilities.
2: Events will include an air show, Artemis astronauts, tech demonstrations, and a behind-the-gates bus tour. A bystander jumped into action at Glacier National Park when a man went over a waterfall. Two Bear Air Rescue says the victim was found face down in the water. A bystander pulled him to safety and conducted CPR until a heart rhythm returned. The rescue airlifted the man to safety and he was transported to the hospital. Dave Packer, ABC News.
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Boy, you forget what a great song that is until you hear it. Reba, whoever's in New England right here in real country. Hi there, I'm Tammy Lively. We're going to keep it rolling with some Tracy Byrd.

Kenny Chesney, that's the good stuff right here in real country. Yeah, don't overlook the small things in life. They turn out to be the big things later on. I'm Tammy. We've got some great music on the way for you. Keep it here for Mary Chapin Carpenter. We're going to do some John Denver, and it looks like George Strait up next.

Whether you're a fan of the Cougars, Black Panthers, or Falcons, we know you're all fans of small town radio. And that's us, Country 1260.

That's Cody Johnson with The Fall right here in Real Country. Well, congratulations going out to whoever picked up that lucky winning Powerball ticket last Wednesday night in Quincy, Illinois. I understand they got it at a gas station, so may have been someone traveling through Illinois. You don't know, but

0: Congratulations to whoever it is, and I hope you see a tax planner and some other attorneys before you even think about going public. Oh, what would you do with that kind of money? That's a lot of money. Giving it away would be the fun thing to do, right? I think so. Hey, keep it here. Going to do some Billy Currington for you. He's next.
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12: 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File at Owens numbers 842-5745 or K. Bolton 830-2932. On the overnight in north central Nebraska, there is a 20% chance of scattered showers and thunderstorms. Temps down in the mid-60s. Southeast winds 5 to 10. Saturday calling for a 30% chance of scattered showers and thunderstorms prior to noon. Cloudy and overcast at the high of 79. Saturday night, cloudy skies. Temps down to 57. Fast forwarding to Sunday, sunshine with a high of 79. On the overnight, south central South Dakota, there's a 30% chance of scattered showers and thunderstorms after midnight. Temps down to 67. Southeast winds 7 to 10. 20% chance of showers and thunderstorms Saturday. Gradual clearing with a high near 80. West winds 8 to 13. Saturday night, partly cloudy skies. Temps down to 58. Looking ahead to a pretty nice day on Sunday. Comfortable is the word to use. Sunny with a high of 78 on Sunday. North winds 5 to 9, becoming east in the afternoon.
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1: 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We know you love it too. 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

I saw the old man's face. Front page obituary. He was a millionaire. He left his fortune to some guy he barely knew. His kids were mad as hell.

0: That's Mel McDaniel. Stand on it right here in Real Country. How you doing? I'm Tammy. Welcome to the weekend. It's finally here. We've got a lot of great music to get you through it. Going to do some Mark Chestnut. And it looks like Thomas Rhett taking a little trip to Mamaw's house next.
1: Here's the deal. The government is over $38 trillion in debt, which means the IRS isn't slowing down. 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
2: From ABC News, I'm Dave Packer. Luigi Mangione has officially pleaded guilty to two federal charges in an open court, admitting to killing UnitedHealthcare CEO Brian Thompson in December of 2024. Tears from Thompson's family inside the courtroom, but outside, says ABC's Aaron Katursky.
3: To some, Mangione became a folk hero, the face of their cause. But fewer supporters showed up, a few sobbing in the hallway. Still, as the Thompson family was rushed from the courthouse to a waiting car, chants of America loves Luigi.
2: NYPD Commissioner Jessica Tisch.
4: To those who idolize Luigi Mangione,

0: Gioni, I say this. Violence is not a cause. Murder is not a message, and a killer is certainly not a hero.
1: A tropical storm on a collision course with the 50th state.
2: Tropical storm Lala in the Pacific is barreling towards Hawaii. On the forecast track, it could become a Category 1 hurricane by Saturday morning as it approaches the Big Island. A hurricane warning is in effect.
1: ABC meteorologist Leslie Lopez in Indonesia. At least two people dead and collapsed buildings and homes after a powerful magnitude 7.7 earthquake off the coast. President Trump is denying reports that families of service members aboard the USS Abraham Lincoln are concerned for their loved ones' health and safety. The record deployment at sea now for 9 months, the president asked if that's too long.
3: No. Not nearly long enough.
1: Two American Airlines planes over Arizona, both with the same call numbers, American Flight 2482. One arriving, the other departing. A very alert air traffic controller calling the respective flights 2484 departure and 2482 arrival, all caught by ATC.com.
4: I'm glad it all worked out there. Could have been disastrous, but I'm glad it all worked out.
5: Yeah, same frequency and pointing right at each other. That's pretty crazy.
4: Yeah.
1: The FAA investigating. 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
1: President Trump is appealing his ballroom case to the U.S. Supreme Court.
11: The administration's filing takes head-on the idea embraced by an appeals court panel that the president is not the owner of the White House, but merely a tenant. The administration's petition says that would make a judge the president's de facto landlord. Two lower courts have now ruled against Trump, saying Congress must authorize the ballroom before non-security-related construction can continue. The latest order is set to take effect next week, unless the justices step in.
1: ABC's Stephen Portnoy. Evenflow is recalling nearly 23,000 Revolve 180 Light Max NXT infant car seats manufactured before April of 2025. Federal safety regulators say the seats might not recline, increasing the risk of an injury in a crash. A grandmother and a six-year-old in Worcester, Massachusetts, each bitten by a fox in the same neighborhood, less than 24 hours apart. Janessa Pagan-Williams says a fox bit her arm, finger, and leg.
12: After it went on my arm and made the tissue come out because it bit really hard and went deep, deep, deep to the tissue.
1: Hours later, it bit a grandmother playing with her grandkids. Police say the fox was trapped, euthanized, and will be tested for rabies. A new degree of option at Arizona State is ruffling some feathers. The school has launched a bachelor's in content creation with courses covering on-camera presence and podcasting. Critics question the legitimacy and value, even though there are similar programs at other universities. Dave Packer, ABC News.
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16: 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You'll know what's going on in Central South Dakota and North Central Nebraska. Central South Dakota and Nebraska sports and weather, a 7-day forecast, 4 radar maps, plenty with the Central South Dakota news, the mailbag, agriculture information. You'll find out what's going on at our area livestock auctions. You'll always stay in touch with what's happening in Central South Dakota.

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Sean Jackson right here at Real Country. I read the other day that a lot of folks have summertime blues. About 61% of us say we didn't get a summer vacation in this year. Just not in the budget. How you doing? I'm Tammy. Here's one from George Strait as we keep the music going. It's Baby Blue in Real Country. She looks

0: She's a high-class broad, Gretchen Wilson, little redneck woman for you, right here in Real Country, where we've got some Miranda on the way. We'll get to some Bellamy Brothers, too. They're coming up.
1: We're the real deal. Real Country.

0: That's Luke Combs. He's back in the saddle right here in Real Country. You heard some Miranda Lambert back there. You know, Miranda's Mutt Nation made a huge donation along with Tractor Supply the other day. They donated $5,000 to 51 animal shelters across America, totaling over $250,000.
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10: 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File at Owens numbers 842-5745 or K Bolton 830-2932. On the overnight in north central Nebraska, there is a 20% chance of scattered showers and thunderstorms. Temps down in the mid-60s. Southeast winds 5 to 10. Saturday calling for a 30% chance of scattered showers and thunderstorms prior to noon. Cloudy and overcast at the high of 79. Saturday night, cloudy skies. Temps down to 57. Fast forwarding to Sunday, sunshine with a high of 79. On the overnight, south central South Dakota, there's a 30% chance of scattered showers and thunderstorms after midnight. Temps down to 67. Southeast winds 7 to 10. 20% chance of showers and thunderstorms Saturday. Gradual clearing with a high near 80. West winds 8 to 13. Saturday night, partly cloudy skies. Temps down to 58. Looking ahead to a pretty nice day on Sunday. Comfortable is the word to use. Sunny with a high of 78 on Sunday. North winds 5 to 9, becoming east in the afternoon.
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2: From ABC News, I'm Dave Packer. Luigi Mangione has officially pleaded guilty to two federal charges and an open court admitting to killing UnitedHealthcare CEO Brian Thompson in December of 2024. ABC Chief Investigative Correspondent Aaron Katursky outside the courthouse.
3: Mangione's guilty plea at federal court comes just weeks before the start of his state murder trial. His attorneys are already asking a court to dismiss it, saying a second prosecution would amount to double jeopardy. This may be his shot to convince the federal judge to give him something other than life in prison when he's sentenced in December. Whatever time he ends up serving, Mangione's also signaling his preference to serve it in a federal, not a state prison that could be more crowded and more violent.
2: After all that rain in the Midwest, a swollen river overflowed its banks in Noblesville, Indiana. Homes, businesses, and roads now submerged. Longtime local Odell Brumley.
4: I've lived down here ever since 1968, and I've never seen it flood so much as it has here lately.
2: Meanwhile, thousands of homes and businesses across the Midwest remain without power. Meanwhile,
5: Tropical Storm Lala in the Pacific is barreling towards Hawaii. On the forecast track, it could become a Category 1 hurricane by Saturday morning as it approaches the Big Island. A hurricane warning is in effect. And hurricane-force gusts, dangerous surf are the biggest threat, along with 2 feet of rainfall right through the weekend.
2: ABC's Leslie Lopez. President Trump sharing his plans for the new White House ballroom as he appeals an order to halt construction. ABC's Mary Bruce.
6: The president deeply involved. New renderings showing the massive 90,000 square foot project adorned with Corinthian columns and a new detail, gold presidential seals. Inside, yellow marble floors and more gold finishes. The president has said his design was inspired by the halls of Versailles. In a statement, the White House saying, thanks to the builder-in-chief, the White House will be properly glorified.
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2: The FBI says the nation's homicide rate has dropped to its lowest level in 75 years. It also shows a 9% decline in overall violent crime in 2025. The Council on Criminal Justice in Washington says it's hard to point to exactly why. A Massachusetts mayor is facing federal charges.
9: Federal prosecutors say Brian DePena obtained a $1.5 million COVID-19 small business loan, but that he only used $150,000 on his tire sale business. They say he spent $880,000 paying off his high-interest mortgages and $90,000 on his 2021 campaign for mayor of Lawrence. He was elected, and Friday the mayor was arrested on charges of wire fraud and money laundering. He appeared in federal court in Boston and was released after he turned over his passport. Brian Clark, ABC News.
2: NASA Administrator Jared Isaacman says the Kennedy Space Center's once-restricted shuttle landing facility will be open to the public for 2 days in November.
10: Max Power 2026 is just the beginning, and we welcome you all to come out and experience the possibilities.
2: Events will include an air show, Artemis astronauts, tech demonstrations, and a behind-the-gates bus tour. A bystander jumped into action at Glacier National Park when a man went over a waterfall. Two Bear Air Rescue says a victim was found face down in the water. A bystander pulled him to safety and conducted CPR until a heart rhythm returned. The rescue airlifted the man to safety and he was transported to the hospital. Dave Packer, ABC News.
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0: That's Low Cash right here in Real Country. You don't want to go anywhere, folks. We've got some great music on the way. We're going to do some Lee Bryce, Joe Diffie, and more coming up.
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I took a little sip and right away I knew as my eyes bugged out and my face turned blue. Lightning started flashing.

0: That's George Jones right here in Real Country. Hi, I'm Tammy Lively. And speaking of lightning, did you guys see that video the other day? There was a man in a golf cart laughing and filming on his camera this huge storm that's going on all around him. He's just sitting on the golf course in this cart until the lightning hit him, struck him in the arm. Lucky guy, he lived to tell.
1: Here's the deal. The government is over $38 trillion in debt, which means the IRS isn't slowing down. And the tax code is complex and unforgiving. 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
2: 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Phila Owens, number is 842-5745, or Kay Bolton, 830-2932. On the overnight in north central Nebraska, there is a 20% chance of scattered showers and thunderstorms. Temps down in the mid-60s. Southeast winds 5 to 10. Saturday, calling for a 30% chance of scattered showers and thunderstorms prior to noon. Cloudy and overcast at the high of 79. Saturday night, cloudy skies, temps down to 57. Fast forwarding to Sunday, sunshine with a high of 79. On the overnight, south central South Dakota, there's a 30% chance of scattered showers and thunderstorms after midnight. Temps down to 67. Southeast winds 7 to 10. 20% chance of showers and thunderstorms Saturday. Gradual clearing with a high near 80. West winds 8 to 13. Saturday night, partly cloudy skies. Temps down to 58. Looking ahead to a pretty nice day on Sunday. Comfortable is the word to use. Sunny with a high of 78 on Sunday. North winds 5 to 9, becoming east in the afternoon.
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0: That's Alan Jackson right here in Real Country, Tall, Tall Trees. Hey, have you heard? Women's baseball is back in the U.S. for the first time since 1954. And a 99-year-old former player, Maybelle Blair, was there to help launch it. She pitched in the All-American Girls Professional Baseball League back in 48. The league opened with four teams in a 30-game season that's going to run through September. Former Little League World Series star Monet Davis and Japanese standout Ayami Sato are among the players that are helping to lead the new era of women's baseball.
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2: From ABC News, I'm Dave Packer. Luigi Mangione has officially pleaded guilty to two federal charges in an open court, admitting to killing UnitedHealthcare CEO Brian Thompson in December of 2024. Tears from Thompson's family inside the courtroom, but outside, says ABC's Aaron Katursky.
3: To some, Mangione became a folk hero, the face of their cause.

0: but fewer supporters showed up, a few sobbing in the hallway. Still, as the Thompson family was rushed from the courthouse to a waiting car, chants of America loves Luigi.
1: NYPD Commissioner Jessica Tisch.
2: To those who idolize Luigi Mangione, I say this. Violence is not a cause. Murder is not a message. And a killer is certainly not a hero.
1: A tropical storm on a collision course with the 50th state.
3: Tropical storm Lala in the Pacific is barreling towards Hawaii. On the forecast track, it could become a Category 1 hurricane by Saturday morning as it approaches the Big Island. A hurricane warning is in effect.
1: ABC meteorologist Leslie Lopez in Indonesia. At least two people dead and collapsed buildings and homes after a powerful magnitude 7.7 earthquake off the coast. President Trump is denying reports that families of service members aboard the USS Abraham Lincoln are concerned for their loved ones' health and safety. The record deployment at sea now for 9 months, the president asked if that's too long.
4: No. Not nearly long enough.
1: Two American Airlines planes over Arizona, both with the same call numbers, American Flight 2482. One arriving, the other departing. A very alert air traffic controller calling the respective flights 2484 departure and 2482 arrival, all caught by ATC.com.
5: I'm glad it all worked out there. It could have been disastrous, but I'm glad it all worked out.
6: Yeah, same frequency and pointing right at each other. That's pretty crazy.
5: Yeah.
1: The FAA investigating. 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
1: President Trump is appealing his ballroom case to the U.S. Supreme Court.
9: The administration's filing takes head-on the idea embraced by an appeals court panel that the president is not the owner of the White House, but merely a tenant. The administration's petition says that would make a judge the president's de facto landlord. Two lower courts have now ruled against Trump, saying Congress must authorize the ballroom before non-security-related construction can continue. The latest order is set to take effect next week, unless the justices step in.
1: ABC's Stephen Portnoy. Evenflow is recalling nearly 23,000 Revolve 180 LiteMax NXT infant car seats manufactured before April of 2025. Federal safety regulators say the seats might not recline, increasing the risk of an injury in a crash. A grandmother and a 6-year-old in Worcester, Massachusetts, each bitten by a fox in the same neighborhood, less than 24 hours apart. Janessa Pagan-Williams says a fox bit her arm, finger, and leg.
10: After it went on my arm, it made the tissue come out because it bit really hard and went deep, deep, deep to the tissue.
1: Hours later, it bit a grandmother playing with her grandkids. Police say the fox was trapped, euthanized, and will be tested for rabies. A new degree of option at Arizona State is ruffling some feathers. The school has launched a bachelor's in content creation with courses covering on-camera presence and podcasting. Critics question the legitimacy and value, even though there are similar programs at other universities. Dave Packer, ABC News.
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1: 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And they're hearing it right now on Country 1260 AM.

Hardy right here in Real Country. Good morning. I'm Tammy. Did you hear that Goldfish have a new gluten-free version coming out? Good news for folks who love those little cheesy fish-shaped crackers. Looks like they'll sell for a suggested retail price of $5. But if you've got to go gluten-free, that sounds like a bargain to me.

From the Platte Livestock Market, across the Platte Winter Bridge to the Winter Livestock Auction, this is local AM radio for you. 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

Sometimes it gets a little rowdy around here, but we like it that way.

0: That's Kenny Rogers right here in Real Country. I'm Tammy. Thanks for hanging with me. Have you guys noticed that tattoos seem to be everywhere these days? I don't have a tattoo. My husband's got a couple. I don't have any. I think they're beautiful. I'm just a big baby. But they say nearly one third of us have tattoos now, at least one. And 22% have more than one.
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5: 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Phila Owens numbers 842-5745 or Kay Bolton 830-2932. On the overnight in north central Nebraska, there is a 20% chance of scattered showers and thunderstorms. Temps down in the mid-60s. Southeast winds 5 to 10. Saturday calling for a 30% chance of scattered showers and thunderstorms prior to noon. Cloudy and overcast at the high of 79. Saturday night, cloudy skies. Temps down to 57. Fast forwarding to Sunday, sunshine with a high of 79. On the overnight, south central South Dakota, there's a 30% chance of scattered showers and thunderstorms after midnight. Temps down to 67. Southeast winds 7 to 10. 20% chance of showers and thunderstorms Saturday. Gradual clearing with a high near 80. West winds 8 to 13. Saturday night, partly cloudy skies. Temps down to 58. Looking ahead to a pretty nice day on Sunday. Comfortable is the word to use. Sunny with a high of 78 on Sunday. North winds 5 to 9, becoming east in the afternoon.
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0: There's Don Williams living on Tulsa time right here in real country. Do you have a favorite small indulgence? The folks at American Express have done a survey, and they say that watching your favorite TV show tops the list of small things you like to do for yourself, followed by a meal or dessert at a favorite restaurant. Sleeping in's right up there, and gardening, all things you can do to just, you know, take a little bit better care of yourself. Do what you love and keep it here. I know you love country music. We've got Reba.
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2: From ABC News, I'm Dave Packer. Luigi Mangione has officially pleaded guilty to two federal charges and an open court admitting to killing UnitedHealthcare CEO Brian Thompson in December of 2024. ABC Chief Investigative Correspondent Aaron Katursky outside the courthouse.
3: Mangione's guilty plea at federal court comes just weeks before the start of his state murder trial. His attorneys are already asking a court to dismiss it, saying a second prosecution would amount to double jeopardy. This may be his shot to convince the federal judge to give him something other than life in prison when he's sentenced in December. Whatever time he ends up serving, Mangione's also signaling his preference to serve it in a federal, not a state prison that could be more crowded and more violent.
2: After all that rain in the Midwest, a swollen river overflowed its banks in Noblesville, Indiana. Homes, businesses, and roads now submerged. Longtime local Odell Brumley.
4: I've lived down here for ever since 1968, and I've never seen it flood so much as it has here lately.
2: Meanwhile, thousands of homes and businesses across the Midwest remain without power. Meanwhile,
5: Tropical Storm Lala in the Pacific is barreling towards Hawaii. On the forecast track, it could become a Category 1 hurricane by Saturday morning as it approaches the Big Island. A hurricane warning is in effect. And hurricane-force gusts, dangerous surf are the biggest threat, along with 2 feet of rainfall right through the weekend.
2: ABC's Leslie Lopez. President Trump sharing his plans for the new White House ballroom as he appeals an order to halt construction. ABC's Mary Bruce.
6: The president deeply involved. New renderings showing the

0: Massive 90,000 square foot project adorned with Corinthian columns and a new detail, gold presidential seals. Inside, yellow marble floors and more gold finishes. The president has said his design was inspired by the halls of Versailles. In a statement, the White House saying, thanks to the builder in chief, the White House will be properly glorified.
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1: The FBI says the nation's homicide rate has dropped to its lowest level in 75 years. It also shows a 9% decline in overall violent crime in 2025. The Council on Criminal Justice in Washington says it's hard to point to exactly why. A Massachusetts mayor is facing federal charges.
4: Federal prosecutors say Brian DePena obtained a $1.5 million COVID-19 small business loan, but that he only used $150,000 on his tire sale business. They say he spent $880,000 paying off his high-interest mortgages and $90,000 on his 2021 campaign for mayor of Lawrence. He was elected, and Friday the mayor was arrested on charges of wire fraud and money laundering. He appeared in federal court in Boston and was released after he turned over his passport. Brian Clark, ABC News.
1: NASA Administrator Jared Isaacman says the Kennedy Space Center's once-restricted shuttle landing facility will be open to the public for 2 days in November.
5: Max Power 2026 is just the beginning, and we welcome you all to come out and experience the possibilities.
1: Events will include an air show, Artemis astronauts, tech demonstrations, and a behind-the-gates bus tour. A bystander jumped into action at Glacier National Park when a man went over a waterfall. Two Bear Air Rescue says a victim was found face down in the water. A bystander pulled him to safety and conducted CPR until a heart rhythm returned. The rescue airlifted the man to safety and he was transported to the hospital. Dave Packer, ABC News.
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There's Alabama, close enough to perfect, right here in real country. Hi there, I'm Tammy Lively. I hope you are having a perfectly good Saturday morning. Here's a classic from Brooks and Dunn. We'll burn that bridge. Real country. Great.

That's Jordan Davis right here in Real Country. Well, listen, folks, don't be surprised if you start seeing a lot of wedding invitations in the mailbox. They say September and October are two of the three most popular months of the year for people to get married. I guess these folks are not college football fans, because the first thing I do is go to the schedule and see if Notre Dame is playing during this wedding, because odds are if they are, I'm not going to be there.

peace and rain. Peace and rain is just a way to say prosperity, and buffalo chips is all it means to me. I told him I was a poet, I was looking for the truth. I do not care for horses, whiskey, women, or the

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Real country music.

That's Jason Aldean in Real Country. Hey, listen up, speed freaks. Did you hear about this guy, Andy Green? He's a 64-year-old retired Royal Air Force pilot. He reached a speed of

0: 406 miles per hour at the Bonneville Salt Flats in Utah. That's the fastest a hydrogen-powered car has ever traveled.
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1: 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Phila Owens number is 842-5745 or Kay Bolton 830-2932. On the overnight in North Central Nebraska, there is a 20% chance of scattered showers and thunderstorms. Temps down in the mid-60s. Southeast winds 5 to 10. Saturday calling for a 30% chance of scattered showers and thunderstorms prior to noon. Cloudy and overcast at the high of 79. Saturday night, cloudy skies, temps down to 57. Fast forwarding to Sunday, sunshine with a high of 79. On the overnight, South Central South Dakota, there's a 30% chance of scattered showers and thunderstorms after midnight. Temps down to 67. Southeast winds 7 to 10. 20% chance of showers and thunderstorms Saturday. Gradual clearing with a high near 80. West winds 8 to 13. Saturday night, partly cloudy skies. Temps down to 58. Looking ahead to a pretty nice day on Sunday. Comfortable is the word to use. Sunny with a high of 78 on Sunday. North winds 5 to 9, becoming east in the afternoon.
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3: Yeah. All right, boys, follow me. Mostly in eight. Stay with me now. Listen up. This is philosophical. Mud grips, white tip. Cigars sticking out of my face.

0: all just alike and say, hey, watch this. 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You okay? What are you looking at? Yeah, that's a real gun in that gun rack. No, I don't have a permit for it. You got a permit to ask stupid questions like that?
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2: From ABC News, I'm Dave Packer. Luigi Mangione has officially pleaded guilty to two federal charges in an open court, admitting to killing UnitedHealthcare CEO Brian Thompson in December of 2024. Tears from Thompson's family inside the courtroom, but outside, says ABC's Aaron Katursky.
3: To some, Mangione became a folk hero, the face of their cause. But fewer supporters showed up, a few sobbing in the hallway. Still, as the Thompson family was rushed from the courthouse to a waiting car, chants of America loves Luigi.
2: NYPD Commissioner Jessica Tisch.
4: To those who idolize Luigi Mangione, I say this. Violence is not a cause. Murder is not a message, and a killer is certainly not a hero.
2: A tropical storm on a collision course with the 50th state.
5: Tropical storm Lala in the Pacific is barreling towards Hawaii. On the forecast track, it could become a Category 1 hurricane by Saturday morning as it approaches the Big Island. A hurricane warning is in effect.
2: ABC meteorologist Leslie Lopez in Indonesia. At least two people dead and collapsed buildings and homes after a powerful magnitude 7.7 earthquake off the coast. President Trump is denying reports that families of service members aboard the USS Abraham Lincoln are concerned for their loved ones' health and safety. The record deployment at sea now for 9 months, the president asked if that's too long.
6: No. Not nearly long enough.
2: Two American Airlines planes over Arizona, both with the same call numbers. American Flight 2482, one arriving, the other departing. A very alert air traffic controller calling the respective flights 2482. For departure and 2482 arrival, all caught by ATC.com.
7: I'm glad it all worked out there. Could have been disastrous, but I'm glad it all worked out.
8: Yeah, same frequency and pointing right at each other. That's pretty crazy.
7: Yeah.
2: The FAA investigating. 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
2: President Trump is appealing his ballroom case to the U.S. Supreme Court.
11: The administration's filing takes head-on the idea embraced by an appeals court panel that the president is not the owner of the White House, but merely a tenant. The administration's petition says that would make a judge the president's de facto landlord. Two lower courts have now ruled against Trump, saying Congress must authorize the ballroom before non-security-related construction can continue. The latest order is set to take effect next week, unless the justices step in.
2: ABC's Stephen Portnoy. Evenflo is recalling nearly 23,000 Revolve 180 LiteMax NXT infant car seats manufactured before April of 2025. Federal safety regulators say the seats might not recline, increasing the risk of an injury in a crash. A grandmother and a 6-year-old in Worcester, Massachusetts, each bitten by a fox in the same neighborhood, less than 24 hours apart. Janessa Pagan-Williams says a fox bit her arm, finger, and leg.
12: After it went on my arm, it made the tissue come out because it bit really hard and went deep, deep, deep to the tissue.
2: Hours later, it bit a grandmother playing with her grandkids. Police say the fox was trapped, euthanized, and will be tested for rabies. A new degree of option at Arizona State is ruffling some feathers. The school has launched a bachelor's in content creation with courses covering on-camera presence and podcasting. Critics question the legitimacy and value, even though there are similar programs at other universities. Dave Packer, ABC News.
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That's George Strait, here for a good time in real country. I'm Tammy Lively. Garth Brooks has announced the fourth city in his upcoming arena tour. He's going to be out in Washington, D.C., it looks like. He'll be at the Capital One Arena September 18th and 19th. Those tickets will go on sale this coming Friday, the 21st.

0: There's Luke Bryan, one of the best smiles in country music here in Real Country. You know, a lot of people want that perfect smile and they're choosing veneers, but a lot of folks are saying they regret getting them. I guess the procedures vary wildly. A full set can set you back tens of thousands of dollars. They say they're painful and they don't last forever.
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9: 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Phila Owens number is 842-5745 or Kay Bolton, 830-2932. On the overnight in north central Nebraska, there is a 20% chance of scattered showers and thunderstorms. Temps down in the mid-60s. Southeast winds 5 to 10. Saturday calling for a 30% chance of scattered showers and thunderstorms prior to noon. Cloudy and overcast at the high of 79. Saturday night, cloudy skies. Temps down to 57. Fast forwarding to Sunday, sunshine with a high of 79. On the overnight, south central South Dakota, there's a 30% chance of scattered showers and thunderstorms after midnight. Temps down to 67. Southeast winds 7 to 10. 20% chance of showers and thunderstorms Saturday.

0: Saturday, gradually clearing with a high near 80, west winds 8 to 13. Saturday night, partly cloudy skies, temps down to 58. Looking ahead to a pretty nice day on Sunday, comfortable is the word to use. Sunny with a high of 78 on Sunday. North winds 5 to 9, becoming east in the afternoon.
1: It's been a red hot summer at the district in Sioux Falls, and it continues Thursday, September 3rd. Jacob Dylan and the Wallflowers.

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0: Chris Young. You do you. Be the man you want to be right here in Real Country. Hey, listen, it's time for me to get out of here. Enjoy your Saturday. I know you will. Just remember to always be kind when you're interacting with other folks. You just never know what people are going through. God bless you. I'll see you tomorrow.
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2: From ABC News, I'm Chuck Severson. Good morning. Lala should be at hurricane strength by the time it approaches Hawaii's Big Island today. This is the National Hurricane Center. ABC's Melissa Dunn is in Hilo, Hawaii.
3: Residents here are stocking up. We're seeing them getting generators to bottled water. We see it flying off the shelves. They're also filling up sandbags to protect from flooding. And Lala is expected to bring up to 15-foot waves in some spots. Now, swells ahead of the storm already have lifeguards busy. They made over 100 rescues.
2: Not only is a major storm approaching Hawaii, the Kilauea, the massive Hawaiian volcano, is erupting. Powerful magnitude 7.7 earthquake struck off the coast of Indonesia early today, killing at least 38 people, injuring over a dozen others, collapsing buildings like this one, and causing panic in a region prone to deadly quakes. There are reports of new cases of that parasitic stomach bug, the total now over 24,000 across 47 states. More than 3,000 new cases have been connected to iceberg lettuce from Mexico. ABC's Olivia Rubin.
4: Democrat Senator Elizabeth Warren vowing to investigate what she says is the government's calamitous response. The deadly cyclosporiasis outbreak that sickened more than 24,000 people. In a letter to Health and Human Services Secretary Robert F. Kennedy Jr., Warren questioning if, quote, incompetence and corruption impacted the Trump administration's response, noting the parent company of the source of the outbreak, Taylor Farms, donated $1 million to Trump's super PAC last year.
2: Taylor Farms tells ABC News they categorically reject the Warren accusation. They voluntarily recalled the lettuce. An oil tanker owned by Abu Dhabi's government-owned oil and gas company was attacked today in the Strait of Hormuz, says state media of the United Arab Emirates. And Iran-backed Houthi rebels from Yemen attacked a Red Sea port. You're listening to ABC News.
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2: Those shock gloves that could be issued to ICE agents are not new. They are in use in some law enforcement agencies.
7: There's no burn marks from, there's no darts to remove, and obviously there'd be no bullet holes. I mean, it just gains instant compliance, and there's no need for having EMS come or anything like that for a quick application like that. You get quick compliance, and it truly is an absolute de-escalation type tool.
2: Police Lieutenant Butch Gallion in Tennessee's Hawkins County says they've been in use for years now. A swollen river overflowed its banks after days of heavy rains, prompting road closures in Noblesville, Indiana. Homes, businesses, roads now submerged. People say it's the worst

0: flooding in decades.
1: 45 years, not quite this high in my life. I've definitely not seen it this high. I've seen it close where it comes up and affects 19 a little bit, but not where it's coming out everywhere.
0: Now, thousands of homes and businesses across the Midwest remain without power because of severe storms. For 2 days in November, the Kennedy Space Center's historic shuttle landing facility will be open to the public.
2: November 7th and November 8th, NASA's Kennedy Space Center will open what was the once restricted and certainly historic shuttle landing facility to the interested public and host this multi-day celebration featuring world-class air shows, tech demonstrations, space exhibits.
0: NASA Administrator Jared Isaacman says the public will see all the NASA tech up close. Chuck Sievertson, ABC News.
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5: Whether you're a fan of the Cougars, Black Panthers, or Falcons, we know you're all fans of small town radio. And that's us, Country

I said, doctor, my hibbly bone hurts when I do this. And the doctor said, well, boy, don't be doing that. That's Blake Shelton. It's Real Country. I'm Gary Walker. Her daddy, Johnny, recorded this one. It's Roseanne Cash, that Tennessee flat top box on Real Country.

It's the Nardine. You know what his whiskey drink of choice is? It's Crown Royal. Jason Nardine, he sent that. He dropped it on country radio July of 2024. From his 11th studio album, Highway Desperado. Third single from that album. Made it up to number two on the country airplay chart for 3 weeks. But it was blocked from number one by that Morgan Wallen, his I'm the Problem. He's out on the road. He's performed over 1,500 concerts, and he's adding to the count. He is on the road in 2026 with his Songs About Us tour. I'm Gary, and I'm on the road with more real country. I've got Easton Corbin coming up and Bo Cephas, Hank Williams Jr., and that Miss Patsy Cline on Real Country.

0: Oh, I'm loving that kind of carrying on. That is Ms. Patsy Cline. Her good friend Loretta Lynn also recorded that one. She's Got You. I'm Gary Walker. You know what I got? I got more real country. I'm going to play Luke Combs momentarily and hang on for Travis Tritt.
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5: 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We will sell baby started calves and any feeder cattle. The rest of the month of August schedule is August 24th on Monday, another regular cattle sale, and then we will have a special fall calf, yearling, and way up cattle sale the last Saturday of August the 29th. For more information on any of the upcoming sales, give us a call or visit our website this Monday, August 10th, regular cattle sale, 605-775-2628 at Burke Livestock Auction, and remember, U.S. beef is what's for dinner.
6: 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File at Owens numbers 842-5745 or Kay Bolton 830-2932. On the overnight in North Central Nebraska, there is a 20% chance of scattered showers and thunderstorms. Temps down in the mid-60s. Southeast winds 5 to 10. Saturday calling for a 30% chance of scattered showers and thunderstorms prior to noon. Cloudy and overcast at the high of 79. Saturday night, cloudy skies. Temps down to 57. Fast forwarding to Sunday, sunshine with a high of 79. On the overnight, South Central South Dakota, there's a 30% chance of scattered showers and thunderstorms after midnight. Temps down to 67. Southeast winds 7 to 10. 20% chance of showers and thunderstorms Saturday. Gradual clearing with a high near 80. West winds 8 to 13. Saturday night, partly cloudy skies. Temps down to 58. Looking ahead to a pretty nice day on Sunday. Comfortable is the word to use. Sunny with a high of 78 on Sunday. North winds 5 to 9, becoming east in the afternoon.
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2: From ABC News, I'm Chuck Sievertson. Breaking news, Virginia State University is on lockdown as they investigate a shooting on campus earlier today. The severity of the shooting not immediately clear, but university officials in a post to social media say there were several suspects and victims shot, no injuries appearing to be life-threatening. Lifeguards have been making rescues in rough surf off Hawaiian Islands, and ABC News forecaster Leslie Lopez tells why.
3: Tropical storm Lala in the Pacific is barreling towards Hawaii. On the forecast track, it could become a Category 1 hurricane by Saturday morning as it approaches the Big Island. A hurricane warning is in effect. And hurricane-force gusts, dangerous surf are the biggest threat, along with 2 feet of rainfall right through the weekend.
2: The Red Cross says it's mobilizing staff and volunteers in case evacuation shelters would be needed. One location preparing is Inspire Church, says Pastor Clint Chinnan.
4: We were able to provide beddings, food, shelter, not just for our people, but for their pets.
2: All of Indiana under a state of emergency following a storm that dropped several inches of rain. On the scene, ABC's Alex Perez.
5: Here in Anderson, Indiana, this area is still completely underwater.
6: The water is halfway up the garage.
5: We met Joan Reed as she still can't get to her rental property. Her son Elliot has been kayaking down the street to check on it and work on getting some of that water out.
6: I'm sure everything in there is going to be ruined.
5: Some parts of the Midwest got more than a foot of rain this week, and unfortunately, many areas are bracing for even more as we head into the weekend.
2: Magnitude 7.7 earthquake struck off the coast of Indonesia early today, killing at least 38 people, injuring over a dozen others, and collapsing buildings like this one. An oil tanker owned by Abu Dhabi's government was attacked today in the Strait of Hormuz, says state media. Iran-backed Houthi rebels attacked a Red Sea port. And in southern Lebanon, 7 people killed in an Israeli air attack. You're listening to ABC News.
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2: Action after a deadly military chopper crash. ABC's Jay O'Brien.
9: We've learned the Army has ordered a temporary grounding of all Apache helicopter training flights after that fatal crash this Wednesday near Fort Hood, Texas. Apache helicopters have a higher rate of incidents compared to other aircraft, but it's unclear exactly what caused this week's crash. And the Army saying Apache training flights will remain grounded until it has a better sense of exactly what went wrong here.
2: Helicopter crash happened during a maintenance test flight. It crashed, burst into flames, and ignited a grass fire. 5 victims plus a suspected gunman are dead and another person in critical condition following a shooting in Missaukee County, Michigan. State Police Lieutenant Ashley Miller.
10: We're going to conduct a thorough investigation, and we want to make sure to keep our community members up to date on our current situation and what we're discovering throughout this process.
2: Lunar lovers, stargazers, astronomy admirers are welcome to see what goes on at the Kennedy Space Center for 2 days in November, the 7th and 8th. NASA's historic shuttle landing facility will be open to the public and will feature in an exhibition called Max Power, what NASA uses to complete its missions.
11: Max Power is a chance to show the world NASA's leadership in aviation firsthand. And one of the ways we'll be doing that is by sharing what it's like to work with the world's best research aircraft.
2: It's NASA Director of Aeronautics, Lori Grindle. Chuck Sievertson, ABC News.
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0: the P&J Cycle, West Highway 18 in Winter.
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0: younger women, older whiskey, more money, faster horses, younger women, older whiskey, more money, faster horses, younger women.
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back to Love and Life again. Ella Langley, Country 1260 in the morning, saying a happy birthday to Matthew Davis of Winter. This is really cool. It's coming up here, folks. The Wiwila Community Club is planning a celebration to mark the 100th anniversary of the Wiwila Hall. That'll be on Sunday, September 27th. Baseball, dance, maybe a card game or two are on the agenda. So they're in the early stages of putting things together. They want you to share your memories, maybe some pictures out there on the hall or maybe the ball field out there in Wiwila. So you can contact Nancy Ritchie, jnritchie@gwtc.net. That'd be greatly, greatly appreciated, folks. Also, Winter Livestock, don't forget their barbecue sale. That'll be coming up next Friday. They'll have the feeders at 10 a.m. Great barbecue lunch will be served at 11:30 next Friday at the Winter Livestock Auction. 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Well, a few light spotty showers here this morning in south central South Dakota. Nothing major whatsoever. There'll be some real, real light on and off spotty rain showers for a little bit this morning. Scattered showers, nothing major at all whatsoever. Going to gradually become sunny for this afternoon with a high of 82 in south central South Dakota. Southwest wind 7 to 13. Partly cloudy on the overnight tonight. Temps down to about 59. Nice looking Sunday and pretty calm. Sunny with a high of 81 tomorrow. Northeast winds at around 6 miles an hour. Then there is that 70% chance of scattered showers and thunderstorms late Sunday night. Chamberlain's at 69. Pier is at 69.

0: 69 in Ainsworth, 68 in Valentine. Gregory's at 70 degrees. 71 here in downtown Winter. Humidity at 86% at 655.
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2: From ABC News, I'm Chuck Severson. Lifeguards have been making

0: seeking rescues in rough surf off Hawaiian Islands as Tropical Storm Lala headed for Hawaii and is expected to become a hurricane today. Honolulu Mayor Rick Bungiardi warning Hawaiians.
1: If you're not paying attention right now to the potential of these storms and how severe they can be, then all I can tell you is you turn your own little self at risk and your families. Please, we will not... We're not in the business of trying to scare anybody. We'll inform people.
0: All of Indiana under a state of emergency following a storm that dropped several inches of rain. There's flooding. Homes, businesses, and roads are underwater in Noblesville, Indiana.
2: I've lived down here for ever since 1968, and I've never seen it flood so much as it has here lately.
3: On top of severe storms, that means on Saturday, this could also extend into Indiana, Ohio, and back to the Carolinas. Damaging wind will be the main threat there, along with heavy rain. Flood watches remain in effect in some of these hard-hit regions of the Midwest, anywhere from Iowa all the way out to West Virginia. The ground is so saturated that any heavy downpours could lead to additional rounds of heavy rain and life-threatening flash flooding into the weekend.
0: ABC News forecaster Leslie Lopez. Breaking news, hours after a magnitude 7.7 earthquake struck off the coast of Indonesia early today, killing at least 38 people, injuring over a dozen others. A second earthquake has hit 6.9 magnitude on the island of Sumatra. This is one of the buildings that collapsed since the first quake. An apparent campus shooting early this morning. Virginia State University on lockdown as they investigate. University officials in a post to social media said that there were several suspects and victims shot, no injuries appearing to be life-threatening. Southern Lebanon, 9 people killed in an Israeli air attack, 11 others injured, says the Lebanese Health Ministry. Israeli military says it targeted terrorist infrastructure. You're listening to ABC News.
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0: Shock gloves that contain an electrical current that could be issued to ICE agents are not new. They are in use in some law enforcement agencies.
10: None of our officers that use any of our less lethal stuff, be it taser, the gloves, or pepper spray, are allowed to have those and deploy those unless they've been exposed to it themselves. So everybody that uses these in my agency has experienced what it feels like.
0: Police Lieutenant Butch Gallion in Tennessee's Hawkins County says the shock gloves have been in use for years. Japanese Prime Minister Sanae Takaichi stayed away from Tokyo's shrine, special shrine, apparently to prioritize diplomatic relations with China and South Korea, but did not mention her country's wartime past in Asia or remorse over it as Japan marked the 81st anniversary of its agreeing to surrender in World War II. Very alert air traffic controller spotted a mistake that could have led to a horrific mid-air disaster over Arizona yesterday morning. Two American Airlines planes, one arriving, the other departing around midnight, both had the same call numbers. He radioed instructions to each pilot. Controller called the flights 2482 departure and 2482 arrival. All caught by ATC.com.
11: That's the first time I've been working air traffic for 25 years. I've never seen two aircraft pretty much merge with the same call sign. That's pretty incredible.
12: Yeah, we're going to say good job. You know,
0: The FAA is investigating. Chuck Sievertson, ABC News.
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0: Now for the news, being brought to you this hour by your local Fidelity agency with 11 locations throughout South Central South Dakota. A very few real light scattered showers showing up on the radar across far southern Tripp County this morning and lingering into far western Gregory County. There's going to be some real light on and off scattered showers. Nothing major whatsoever over the next couple hours in South Central South Dakota. There is that chance of light scattered rain for a couple hours this morning. Then going to become sunny here into the afternoon with a high of 82 today in Central South Dakota. Overnight lows will drop down to about 59, 60 and partly cloudy tonight. And then sunny on Sunday. Good looking day during the day tomorrow, a high of 81, and a 70% chance of scattered showers and thunderstorms into Sunday night across South Central South Dakota. Well, crews are working in the final stages today of restoring power in Todd and Mullett counties. Chris Ron with Cherry Todd Electric stated late Friday that 98 to 99% of systems are back up and running, and they will put the final touches this morning in the final few places that need power restored here this morning. Cherry Todd sends out a big thank you to all the help they've received from multiple different companies, including La Creek Electric, Rosebud Electric, Charles Mix Electric, Douglas Electric, West Central Electric, and the many others that have helped across all across Central South Dakota in multiple different ways this week. Well, we got a Cowboy Fair going on in Cologne here today. Melody Hazy talks about some of the many things going on here for today in Cologne.
1: Yeah, we're really excited for this year's event again. It was very successful last year. There will be a farmer's market again in our park. American Legion is hosting bingo. We're going to have a dunk tank this year. Please come out and support that. We'll be having a cowboy supper again. That is also a free will donation for that event.
0: That again was Melody Hazy in Cologne. White River has a ranch rodeo going on here today. Donna Green gives us the details.
2: We're going to have up to 10 ranch rodeo teams. We're also doing the Hollenbeck Rodeo Company's Ranch Bronc Series Finals. So we're going to start Saturday night out doing Calcutta of the Ranch Broncs and the ranch rodeo teams. Then we're going to start out doing all the ranch broncs. We'll follow it up doing the ranch rodeo. And then we'll finish up taking back the top four ranch bronc riders and doing another Calcutta. I think we're going to have a full house. Got quite a few teams signed up and quite a few ranch broncs signed up. We're going to have a kids pig wrestling contest midway through the ranch rodeo. So I think we're going to have a lot of fun. And I think they have quite a bit of stuff scheduled throughout the day, too. I know that there's going to be a tractor parade going down Main Street of White River. You know, the best thing to do is get on our White River Ranch Rodeo Facebook page and check out all the happenings of what's going on and the time throughout the day. Gate admission is $10 for 12 and up, and kids are $5.
0: Donna Green talking about a fun evening coming up for the White River Ranch Rodeo here for this evening. This is your Country 1260 News. News time is 7:08.
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5: Under new business, we approved offering a contract to Bailey Meters under the Advanced Student Teacher Permit for high school math teacher. We approved offering a contract to Megan Mead as the elementary music classroom facilitator for this first semester of this year. The board approved offering a contract to Lexi Mock as an elementary special education aide. The board approved removing policy 3.05, special education interest, because it's already covered under policy 3.04, the investment policy. The board did approve steel bids to purchase the surplus cheer mat. The board also approved the propane and fuel bid. And then the board approved covering our volunteers under our workman's comp. Then we had a few more personnel approvals. There was approval of offering a contract to Bo Hurley, elementary custodian. And then an approval to offering a contract to Skylar Hansen as elementary

0: for special education aid and approve offering a contract to Leticia Fernandez as an elementary special education aide, and then approve offering a contract to Summer Comblin as a middle school, high school special education aide. Then the next item was to approve amending the adult lunch prices to 5.35 to be in accordance with federal guidelines. And then the last item was a discussion on possible effects of the large-scale confinement operation on the Winter School District.
1: That, again, is the superintendent of the Winter School District, Stacey Halverson. Rosebud Electric Cooperative of Gregory will be having a planned power outage south and east of Bonesteel all the way to the Fort Endel Dam on Tuesday, August 18th, starting at 6 p.m. Jason Frosch explains.
2: We've got a bad switch in our Bonesteel substation, so we need to take the substation out for a few hours so we can replace that. It's going to affect basically everybody east and south of Bonesteel, from Bonesteel to the Fort Randall Dam. All the customers in that area will be out, obviously, and it's going to start at 6 p.m. on Tuesday, August 18th, and we have it scheduled to be back on around 10 p.m. that evening. Keep your freezer shut, your fridge is shut. They'll stay cool enough. We're hoping to have it on before the 10 o'clock, but we want to give a little extra time just in case, you know, something goes wrong or we can't get that switch put back in, you know, in that timeline. But nope, just we're hoping the weather is not too hot, and we want to kind of go in the evening where we still have some daylight to work with, and it makes it go by a little faster.
1: That again was Jason Frost of Rosebud Electric Cooperative of Gregory. The Gregory School Board met on Monday night. Superintendent Sarah Anderson gives us a few of the highlights.
3: Mr. Detterman's report, cheer and dance and football practices have all started. This 17th is staff in service all day, and that afternoon is open house, and then that evening is sixth grade orientation. The first day of school will be on August 19th with an 11:30 dismissal, and then staff will meet in the afternoon for continued PBIS training. The first football game is on the 21st at Kimball White Lake. The first volleyball game is at Kimball White Lake, and it's a triangular with Miller on the 25th. The first cross-country meet is the 28th in winter. The volleyball game is the 25th. And the 29th is the first competitive cheer and dance competition that is hosted here in Gregory, our home meet. There is no school on the 7th of September for Labor Day. CORE had a regular report. Tara Hull and Karen Tamanis attended the ASBSD joint convention, and they discussed that a bit, and also we discussed some board training. I'm going to reach out to ASBSD to look to schedule our board some training on board governance and strategic planning. There were no potential conflicts of interest to disclose. The board approved hiring of Hannah Steger, a secondary math teacher, at a salary of $49,300 for the 26-27 school year. The board approved hiring of Elisa Schmitz, sideline football coach, for the 26-27 school year. The board approved copy machine lease agreement for the Gregory School District for Access Systems at $13,168, and the board approved open enrollments 26-1, 26-2, and 26-3 for the 26-27 school year. The next regular school board meeting will be held on Monday, September 14th at 7 o'clock p.m.
1: That again is the superintendent of the Gregory School District, Sarah Anderson. The Chamberlain School Board met on Monday night. Superintendent Dr. Justin Zeiss recaps the meeting.
4: We had about a 30-40 minute meeting, a couple items of business to take care of, approve some personnel, some new hires to start the school year, gave the board an update on the city discussions for the land trade agreement, and that'd be the old elementary property. You know, we're done demolishing that, and we'd like to work with the city to trade for the softball field up here to the west of us. So gave an update on that and where we're at, hopefully coming to agreement within the next couple weeks. And then we reviewed some school board policies and then walked the school board through what the next week and a half. And, you know, we are back at it. We're getting pretty busy. Football practice started last week. And then we actually have two golf meets and a football game next week, with school starting the 19th and teachers back the 17th. So school is here and we are ready to roll. So that's good news for us. And that about ends our meeting.
1: That again is the superintendent with the Chamberlain School District, Dr. Justin Zeitz. For KWIR News, I'm Chris Daske.

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0: Day, August 19th at 10:30 a.m. at the Trinity Lutheran Church in Miller. Burial will follow at the GAR Cemetery in Miller. Visitation will be from 5 to 7, followed by a 7 p.m. prayer service Wednesday at the church. Funeral services for 85-year-old Margot Nedved of Rapid City, formerly of Winter, will be Saturday, August 22nd, 11 o'clock Mountain Time at the Knollwood United Methodist Church in Rapid City. Burial will be at a later date. Services will be also live streamed as well at Knoll United Methodist Church. Massive Christian burial for 87-year-old Louis Pulaski of Winter will be held Wednesday, August 19th at 10 a.m. at the Immaculate Conception Catholic Church in Winter. Burial will follow on Thursday, the 20th at 10 a.m. at the St. Michael's Catholic Cemetery in Sioux Falls. Visitation will be Tuesday from 6 to 7 at the church, with a rosary beginning at 7 p.m. Those are the funeral announcements for this hour, again brought to you by the Hobby Shop in Winter. 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Cherry Todd Electric, again, your Touchstone Electric Cooperative serving Cherry Todd and Mollett counties. Central South Dakota, some real light on and off spotty showers here this morning possible. We've seen a little bit across southern Tripp County into far western Gregory County. On and off, real light rain showers for a little bit this morning. Expect to be sunny here for today with a high of 82 in central South Dakota. Winds out of the southwest, 7 to 13. Partly cloudy on the overnight tonight. Temps down to about 59. And then sunny and a good-looking Sunday with a high of 81. And then a 70% chance of scattered showers and thunderstorms into Sunday night here locally across central South Dakota. Taking a look at those current temperatures. Temperatures pretty nice here this morning. Chamberlain's at 69. Pierre is also at 69. Ainsworth's at 69, Ballantyne's at 68, Gregory's at 70 degrees, and we're currently at 71 here in downtown Winter. Humidity right now at 86%, dew points at 67. We're down to the semifinal round of State B Amateur Baseball at Cadwell Park in Mitchell. Final four games here tonight. Del Rapids PBR will take on Alexandria at 5:30. Then around 8 o'clock tonight, Hartford Humboldt Wood Ducks, they will take on Clark. And we also got the State A Amateur Baseball Tournament going on in Mitchell. 11 a.m. this morning, you got T taking on Brookings, and then Harrisburg takes on the winner of Game 1 at 1:30. Renner, they have the day off. They will wait to see who they'll play in the championship coming up tomorrow at Cadwell Park in Mitchell for State A Amateur Baseball. That'll wrap up tomorrow afternoon. Plenty going on this weekend, folks. Max Carnival back once again tonight in Chamberlain. Kippahaw County Fair and Rodeo going on in Newark, Nebraska. Coulomb has their Cowboy Fair. White River's got a ranch rodeo. We got some big golf tournaments. Member guest tournament, the Winter Country Club, West Central Electric Tournament going on in Murdo. No shortage of things going on this weekend, folks. We got Zach Top just around the corner. Territory Rodeo Update comes your way next here this morning.
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3: 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It's time for the Territorial Rodeo Update, brought to you by Young's Western Wear in Ballantyne, Nebraska. Now, this weekend's Territorial Rodeo Update.
4: It's time to hit the trail with the Territorial Rodeo Update with Derek Beck. Hey there, it is Derek Beck, Territorial Rodeo Update. Always fun to catch up with the big names in the PRCA. And one of the names, if you've been to a rodeo in the last couple of years, especially from our territory, you know who Garrison

0: Allen is, and we have him on the program today. Garrison, thanks for taking the time. You said you're calling in from the ranch there near Ulrich, South Dakota.
1: Yes, sir, I am. It's a beautiful morning, no wind, and that's kind of rare, but thanks for having me on, man. I'm excited to be here.
0: You have been busy the last few years. Talk about some of the rodeos you've been a part of. I know you did the Badlands Circuit Finals. You've been doing Deadwood. I got familiar with you down in North Platte, part of the Buffalo Bill Rodeo, but you keep doing more every year.
1: Yeah, man, it's been cool. It's come a lot further than I ever thought it would when I first started announcing.
0: Where did you get the itch to want to do this?
1: You know, I was probably 17, 18 years old when my dad was always involved in rodeo pretty heavily. And I wanted to announce it, and I bugged him for probably 2 years. And finally, he made a couple phone calls and kind of let me go and shadow Randy Corley, who is a great friend of ours, who I get to go with at North Platte and Deadwood and now Odessa this year, but also called Bob Tallman. And so I went to Plains, Montana and shadowed him. And now I get to announce three different rodeos with Bob Tallman. And so it's just, that's kind of where I got the itch and where I wanted to start doing it. And, man, I just started doing high school rodeos and junior high rodeos and doing anything you could to kind of get some mic time, and it just kind of blossomed from there. I don't know how it went or why people still hire me, but it blossomed from there.
0: You're pretty good. Don't sell yourself too short. And you fit in great with some of those legends behind the mic, I think, too. And what are maybe one or two things that you've learned from guys like that?
1: Oh, man, the thing is, and everybody that either watches the Cowboy Channel or goes to a rodeo, there's something that you pick up from everybody, you know? Everybody's got such a different style. From, like, Bob, man, the way that him and Randy, I would say, are two of probably the best at this in the whole pro rodeo and all of Western sports, really, is, you know, the job itself is probably 40%. Announcing the rodeo is probably 40% of the job. But the rest of it is your, you know, how you take care of the people that, A, hire you, and B, put on the rodeo. And so they're so good at that and just being them, their authentic self. I would say that's probably the biggest thing that I've learned from those two guys. I mean, they've given me lots of tips and tricks along the way, too. But, like, just taking care of people and caring about that community.
0: Well, I love that you're growing it, and you've done great. I think you just do a great job, and we needed that next generation to come up, and it's awesome that you're a part of it. Garrison Allen, everybody, joining us here on the Territorial Rodeo Update.
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1: Good morning, everyone. It is time now for your Heartland weather forecast, brought to you this hour by H&O Electric and Winter, your local Trane dealer. North Central Nebraska, a chance of on and off scattered showers here for a little bit this morning. Otherwise, cloudy and overcast, becoming sunny this afternoon with a high of 79, west winds 5 to 15. Cloudy on the overnight tonight, temps down to the upper 50s. Should be a nice day during the day Sunday, sunny with a high of 80 tomorrow. 50-50 shot of showers and thunderstorms Sunday night, temps down to about 59, 60 degrees on Sunday night. Peeking ahead to Monday, 20% chance of showers in the afternoon, sunny with a high of 85. 50% chance of thunder showers Monday night, temps down to about 61. Tuesday, a 30% chance of showers and thunderstorms afternoon, partly sunny with a high of 82. Chance of thunder showers Tuesday night, temps down to 56. Slight chance of rain on Wednesday, high near 76 and partly sunny. Chance of showers and thunderstorms Wednesday night, temps down to 55. Slight chance of rain on Thursday. Thursday's high 80 and sunny. Slight chance of showers and thunderstorms Thursday night, temps down to 58. Sunny next Friday with a high of 84 in north central Nebraska. We'll take a look at that south central South Dakota extended forecast right after these words.
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1: South Central South Dakota, some light on and off scattered showers this morning. Central and Southern Tripp County having some rain showing up this morning. Gregory County getting a little bit as well. So don't be surprised to see a little bit on and off rain for a couple hours this morning, but nothing major whatsoever. Going to gradually become sunny for this afternoon with a high of 82 for us today. Southeast winds 7 to 13. Partly cloudy on the overnight tonight. Temps down to about 59. North winds 5 to 9 miles an hour. Sunshine, nice looking day for tomorrow. Sunny with a high of 81 Sunday. Northeast winds at just 6 miles an hour. There is that 70% chance of showers and thunderstorms Sunday night. Temps down to about 60. Monday, a 20% chance of rain is all. Sunny with a high of 86. Southwest winds 10 to 13. Monday night, 50% chance of thunder showers. Temps down to 62. Tuesday, there's also that 50% chance of thunder showers with a high of 82. Tuesday night, chance of showers and thunderstorms, temps down to 57. Partly sunny on Wednesday. Wednesday's high 76. Chance of showers and thunderstorms Wednesday night, temps down to 57. Slight chance of rain on Thursday. Thursday's high 80 and sunny. Chance of showers and thunderstorms Thursday night, temps down to 59. And then for our football Friday, sunny with a high of 84 next Friday in south central South Dakota. We mentioned some on and off scattered showers across central and southern Tripp counties this morning. Some rain into Gregory and Charles Mix County. So on and off light rain here for a little bit this morning. Right now in Chamberlain, 70 degrees outside. Pierre is also at 70. Ainsworth's at 70 degrees with some rain showers. Valentine's at 69. Gregory's at 71. Currently 72 degrees here in downtown Winter. Humidity right now at 83%. Dew points at 66. 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It's time now for a check on sports.
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1: Good morning, sports fans. In the State B Amateur Baseball Tournament last night in Mitchell, it was Clark over the Del Rapids Mudcats 8-7, Hartford Humble Wood Ducks over Canova 11-6. State A Amateur Baseball in Mitchell Friday, T over Aberdeen 8-7, Renner over Harrisburg 6-1, Brookings over the Sioux Falls Brewers 2-1. So in the semifinal round of the State B Amateur Baseball Tournament in Mitchell tonight, 5:30, Del Rapids PBR will take on Alexandria. PBR manager Tim Wilhelmson talks about the keys for tonight.
4: It's going to be a tight one. We're going to have to do exactly what we did against Parkston and against Garrettson as well. You have to do every little thing right. You know, you make one mistake and they can make it hurt real bad. So we just got to be on our best. We got basically everybody is available. You know, Drew will be coming off a week of rest, and then Trey hasn't

0: thrown. Riley hasn't thrown. Hankonen hasn't thrown either. So, and we picked up John Williamson, and, you know, he's another arm who could throw. So we have a pretty good pitching situation going into the weekend.
1: That, again, was Del Rapids PBR amateur baseball manager Tim Williamson. Now, following PBR in Alexandria, the Hartford Humble Wood Ducks to take on Clark at around 8 p.m. To start off the day today, State A amateur baseball in Mitchell, 11 a.m., T takes on Brookings, and around 1:30, Harrisburg will take on the winner of Game 1. Plenty of golf going on this weekend. We got day one and two of the Member Guest Golf Tournament going on today at the Winter Country Club. And also happening today, West Central Electric three-person scramble going on at the Myrtle Golf Course starting at noon. NFL preseason action today, Vikings play at the Giants starting at noon. Major League Baseball, we got the Phillies playing at the Twins starting at 6:10. While the Bassett Country Club is keeping busy, Kayla Miller talks about their upcoming schedule.
2: We do have open golf all this weekend. It's our one open weekend in August that we do have open golf. Sunday, August 23rd, we are having a two-couple alternate tee shot scramble tournament. It's two men, two women. We're going to start that at 10. We still have room for teams for that. That's our next tournament after that. We do have tournaments on the course Sunday the 30th and September the 6th. Both of those tournaments are full at the moment. But if you want on a waiting list, they can contact me and we can get them down for that. That's kind of what's going on. Our hours have changed slightly. We're not open as much during the day, during the week, but we're still open. Still got some open golf opportunities. Still doing stakes through the end of September on Wednesday. So anybody's always welcome to come out and join us.
1: That again was Kayla Miller with the Bassett Country Club. A two-person golf scramble Chapman tournament will take place at the Lake Platte Golf Course tomorrow, 1 o'clock start time Sunday. Coming up next Friday, we'll have coverage of high school football. On 93.7 FM, we'll have coverage of the Burke-Korska-Stickney game. And on 1260, Scott will have coverage of Hot Springs at Winter. Pre-game for both contests will start around 6:30 on Friday. Gregory will be holding a middle school football player and parent meeting coming up here on Monday the 17th. That is for Colombe and Gregory student athletes. That will start at 4:30 Monday at the Gregory Football Field. The Burke Golf Course is keeping busy here in the back half of August. Karen Martin tells us what they have coming up.
3: August 22nd, CHS is having an 18-hole, four-person scramble, but that is an invite only. So the course will be closed that day, just for everyone's information. And then on August 29th, we are hosting the Loopy Open. It's a two-person, 18-hole scramble with a 10 a.m. shotgun start. That tournament is full, but they do keep a waiting list, just in case someone does back out. So go ahead and call the clubhouse and you can get more information and get your name listed for that too.
1: That again was Karen Martin with the Burke Golf Course. KWIR Sports, I'm Chris Daske.
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5: 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The rest of the month of August schedule is August 24th on Monday, another regular cattle sale, and then we will have a special fall calf, yearling, and way up cattle sale the last Saturday of August the 29th. 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

Country 1260, real country for Central South Dakota. 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

0: guys like me, Eric Church, Country 1260, as we say happy anniversary today to Lance and Doris Ekberg of Winter. We do want to remind you folks, coming up on Monday here, there will be a public meeting at the Tripp County 4-H Center on a proposed sow confinement unit in Tripp County. Public is welcome to attend that meeting coming up here on Monday, so keep that in mind. Also want to give a shout out to Robert. Robert was the Bowie Foods' latest Chase the Pink Ace winner, so he took home a $165 prize, and the jackpot's up to over $43,000. Al's Oasis, last chance, Lunar Nocoma, that drawing's coming up here this coming next Thursday, so something to keep in mind here for next week in Brule County. Also, of course, we got a high school football scrimmage next Thursday for Lower Brule. They have a scrimmage out in the hills at Lee Deadwood Thursday starting at 4 o'clock Central, so looking forward to that. 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Call them at 842-1117. We mentioned some light on and off scattered showers across central and southern Tripp County, also into Gregory and Charles Mix County this morning. So that rain will be short-lived here after a couple hours or so. Going to be sunny for this afternoon with a high of 82, southwest wind 7 to 13. Tonight, partly cloudy on the overnight, temps down to about 59, 60 on the overnight. And then nice on Sunday to start things out. Sunny with a high of 81, pretty calm tomorrow. Northeast winds at around 6. Then there is that 70% chance of scattered showers and thunderstorms Sunday night. Monday, looking at sunshine with a high of 86. Then there is that 50% chance of showers and thunderstorms Monday night into Tuesday here in South Central South Dakota. 70 degrees this morning in Chamberlain. Pierre is also at 70 degrees. 70 in Ainsworth. Valentine's at 69. Gregory's at 71. We're currently at 72 degrees here in downtown Winter. Humidity at 83%. If you've already had your early morning breakfast, you want to go out for supper this weekend, the lunch and dinner special at Huckleberry's in Winter today, pulled pork sandwich with a side, and they also have a pastrami Reuben bacon jam burger. Check it out at Huckleberry's in Winter. Garth Brooks is next.
1: 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We'll see you there Labor Day weekend.
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1: From ABC News, I'm Chuck Severson. Hawaiians are prepping for a hit from Tropical Storm Lala, headed for the islands and is expected to become a hurricane today. In Hilo, Hawaii, ABC's Melissa Don.
2: 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We're seeing them getting generators to bottled water. We see it flying off the shelves. They're also filling up sandbags to protect from flooding. And Lala is expected to bring up to 15-foot waves in some spots. Now, swells ahead of the storm already have lifeguards busy. They made over 100 rescues.
1: After heavy rain leading to flooding, all of Indiana's under a state of emergency. Homes, businesses, and roads are underwater in Noblesville, Indiana.
3: 45 years, not quite this high in my life. I definitely have not seen it this high. I've seen it close where it comes up and affects 19 a little bit, but not where it's coming out everywhere.
1: Flood watches remain in effect in some of the hardest hit regions of the Midwest, anywhere from Iowa all the way to West Virginia. Hours after a magnitude 7.7 earthquake struck off the coast of Indonesia earlier today, killing at least 38 people, injuring over a dozen others, second earthquake hit, 6.9 magnitude, on the island of Sumatra. This is one of the buildings that collapsed since the first quake. Update on a campus shooting early this morning. Virginia State University says its lockdown is lifted. In a statement, university officials say outside the residence halls, police discovered five people shot, all taken to the hospital, one in critical condition. No word what it was all about. Iran's foreign minister says that Qatar and Pakistan are exchanging messages between the U.S. and Iran, but it doesn't mean negotiations are taking place. In southern Lebanon, nine people killed in an Israeli air attack, 11 others injured, says the Lebanese health ministry. The Israeli military

0: as it targeted terrorist infrastructure. An oil tanker owned by Abu Dhabi's government was attacked today in the Strait of Hormuz. 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
0: The Army's ordered a temporary grounding of all Apache helicopter training flights after that fatal crash this past Wednesday near Fort Hood, Texas. ABC News contributor and aviation analyst John Nance.
4: When you've got something that's low and slow and heavily armed like this, you've got a higher potential during training and during deployment for mishaps. And I don't think it has any reflection on the integrity of the helicopter itself. It's mainly the way it's used.
0: Nance says investigators will look for anything that led to loss of control. Hundreds of displaced Palestinians have taken shelter in the Gaza city of Deir al-Balah and are currently fighting for common needs like water and food. The woman accused of killing a father and using several identities to avoid capture for nearly 2 months is now in police custody in Northwest Florida. ABC's Victor Akendo.
5: Isabel Johnson arrested by U.S. Marshals at a house on Thursday.
6: We have her. The search is over.
5: Authorities calling Johnson a master manipulator who used various aliases and exploited the kindness of others to get help while on the run.
7: Ms. Johnson, good morning, Mr.
5: Johnson making her first appearance before a judge.
7: Do you have any questions, ma'am? Have a good day.
5: Johnson is being held without bond. More charges are expected, and at least 5 others have been arrested for allegedly helping her avoid authorities.
0: Saturday, August 15th, on this day in 1969, the Woodstock Music and Art Fair opened in upstate New York. Chuck Sievertson, ABC News.
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13: Good morning, everyone. It is 8:05 and time now for the news. 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A reminder, no sale today at the Burke Livestock. 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Weigh-ups at 9:30 on the 24th. A week from Monday, the 24th, is the next sale at the Burke Livestock Auction. Day 2 of 3 of the Kibbeha County Fair and Rodeo going on in Norwood, Nebraska. Going on here 9 to 4, they, of course, got their open livestock show going on. Parade starts at 10:30 this morning in Norton. Max Carnival will be set up at the Avenue of Flags in Chamberlain once again tonight from 6 to 11 and continue tomorrow. Office manager with the Chamber, Alyssa Box, tells us more.
14: They'll be set up at the Avenue of Flags located on Main Street, straight across from our city pool, selling their wristbands for $30. The carnival will go from 6 p.m. to 11 p.m. through Sunday.
13: That, again, was the office manager at the Chamberlain Ocoma Area Chamber of Commerce, Alyssa Box. A Heart Saver CPR class will take place at Winter Regional Health this coming Monday from 5:30 to 8 p.m. Beth Storms tells us more about it.
15: We are going to have another class. It'll be from 5:30 to 8. We hold the conference room of the hospital. It can be for all ages, anybody that wants to learn CPR. We've had some really good classes the last few months. We've had a great attendance at those classes. The cost of the class is $25 per person. We cover adult, child, and infant CPR. So we go over CPR and choking for each of the different age groups. And then we do a skills checkout so that everybody can kind of touch the mannequins and get a feel for what it feels like to actually perform CPR.
13: That, again, was Beth Storms with Winter Regional Health. Keisha missed the last hour.

0: All right, we got crews working in the final stages today of restoring power in Todd and Mulette counties. Chris Round with Cherry Todd Electric stated late last night that 98-99% of systems are back up and running, and they're putting the final touches in the few places that need power restored here this morning. Cherry Todd sends out a big thank you to all the help they've received from multiple different companies, including La Creek Electric, Rosebud Electric, Charles Mix Electric, Douglas Electric, West Central Electric, and the many others that have helped out in multiple different ways here this week. Prairie View Gospel Barn in Gregory has their 50th concert at their venue tomorrow. Jeff Smith previews.
1: Well, we're excited. It's a traditional quartet. They have all the main parts, and they just do a phenomenal job. We've been following them for years. Actually, you know, for us to have 50 concerts, I don't think when we started we'd ever think we'd get to there, and here we are already. Started in 2019, and here in 26, we're doing our 50th concert on August 16th. So we want everybody to know this is an exciting group. They have all kinds of number one songs. They've got 60 Singing News Fan Awards. They've got some Dove Awards. They've been around for almost 5 decades, the group total, and so we're excited. Of course, it's all a younger group of guys right now that are coming on the scene, and they're doing a wonderful job. Doors are going to open at 5, and there's going to be a meal available at the concession stand that night. We hope people come and take part of that, and of course, the concert actually starts at 6:30. Best way to get tickets is still just to call or to text me at 605-830-1545. Or you can stop by Bank West in Gregory. They'll have tickets available there, too.
0: That again, Jeff Smith with us at the Prairie View Gospel Barn in Gregory. This is your Country 1260 News. News time is 8:08.
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0: The Winter School Board gathered for a meeting back on Monday night. Superintendent Stacy Halverson gives us a report.
3: Under new business, we approved offering a contract to Bailey Meters under the Advanced Student Teacher Permit for high school math teacher. We approved offering a contract to Megan Mead as the elementary music classroom facilitator for this first semester of this year. The board approved offering a contract to Lexi Bach as an elementary special education aide. The board approved removing policy 3.05, special education interest, because it's already covered under policy 3.04, the investment policy. The board did approve steel bids to purchase the surplus cheer mat. The board also approved the propane and fuel bid. And then the board approved covering our volunteers under our workman's comp. Then we had a few more personnel approvals. There was approval of offering a contract to Bo Hurley, elementary custodian. And then an approval to offering a contract to Skylar Hansen as elementary special education aide. And approve offering a contract to Leticia Fernandez as an elementary special education aide. And then approve offering a contract to Summer Comblin as a middle school, high school special education aide. Then the next item was to approve amending the adult lunch prices to 5.35 to be in accordance with federal guidelines. And then the last item was a discussion on possible effects of the large-scale confinement operation on the Winter School District.
0: That again is the superintendent of the Winter School District, Stacy Halverson. Rosebud Electric Cooperative of Gregory will be having a planned power outage south and east of Bonesteel all the way to the Fort Handle Dam on Tuesday, August 18th, starting at 6 p.m. Jason Frosch explains.
4: We've got a bad switch in our Bonesteel substation, so we need to take the substation out for a few hours so we can replace that. It's going to affect basically everybody east and south of Bonesteel, from Bonesteel to the Fort Randall Dam. All the customers in that area will be out, obviously, and it's going to start at 6 p.m. on Tuesday, August 18th, and we have it scheduled to be back on around 10 p.m. that evening. Keep your freezer shut, your fridges shut. They'll stay cool enough. We're hoping to have it on before the 10 o'clock, but we want to give a little extra time just in case. you know, something goes wrong or we can't get that switch put back in, you know, in that timeline. But nope, just we're hoping the weather's not too hot, and we wanted to kind of go in the evening where we still have some daylight to work with, and it makes a

0: by a little faster.
1: That again was Jason Frost of Roseville Electric Cooperative of Gregory. The Gregory School Board met on Monday night. Superintendent Sarah Anderson gives us a few of the highlights.
2: Mr. Detterman's report, cheer and dance and football practices have all started. This 17th is staff in service all day, and that afternoon is open house, and then that evening is sixth grade orientation. The first day of school will be on August 19th with an 11:30 dismissal, and then staff will meet in the afternoon for continued PBIS training. The first football game is on the 21st at Kimball White Lake. The first volleyball game is at Kimball White Lake, and it's a triangular with Miller on the 25th. The first cross-country meet is the 28th in winter. The volleyball game is the 25th. And the 29th is the first competitive cheer and dance competition that is hosted here in Gregory, our home meet. There is no school on the 7th of September for Labor Day. CORE had a regular report. Tara Hull and Karen Tamanis attended the ASBSD joint convention, and they discussed that a bit, and also we discussed some board training. I'm going to reach out to ASBSD to look to schedule our board some training on board governance and strategic planning. There were no potential conflicts of interest to disclose. The board approved hiring of Hannah Steger, a secondary math teacher, at a salary of $49,300 for the 26-27 school year. The board approved hiring of Elisa Schmitz, sideline football coach, for the 26-27 school year. The board approved copy machine lease agreement for the Gregory School District for access systems at $13,168. And the board approved open enrollments 26-1, 26-2, and 26-3 for the 26-27 school year. The next regular school board meeting will be held on Monday, September 14th at 7 o'clock p.m.
1: That again is the superintendent of the Gregory School District, Sarah Anderson. The Chamberlain School Board met on Monday night. Superintendent Dr. Justin Zeitz recaps the meeting.
3: We had about a 30-40 minute meeting, a couple items of business to take care of, approve some personnel, some new hires to start the school year, gave the board an update on the city discussions for the land trade agreement, and that'd be the old elementary property. You know, we're done demolishing that, and we'd like to work with the city to trade for the softball field up here to the west of us. So gave an update on that and where we're at, hopefully coming to agreement within the next couple weeks. Then we reviewed some school board policies and then walked the school board through what the next week and a half. And, you know, we are back at it. We're getting pretty busy. Football practice started last week, and then we actually have two golf meets and a football game next week with school starting the 19th and teachers back the 17th. So school is here, and we are ready to roll. So that's good news for us, and that about ends our meeting.
1: That again is the superintendent with the Chamberlain School District, Dr. Justin Zeitz. For KWIR News, I'm Chris Daske.
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1: Funeral services for 57-year-old Todd Loudner of Pukwana will be today at 1 p.m. at the Crow Creek Green Building in Crow Creek. Burial will be in the All Nations Cemetery. Funeral services for 91-year-old Richard Joy of Miller will be Thursday, August 19th at 10:30 a.m. at the Trinity Lutheran Church in Miller. Burial will be at the GAR Cemetery in Miller. Visitation will be from 5 to 7, followed by a 7 p.m. prayer service on Wednesday at the church. Funeral services for 85-year-old Margot Nedved of Rapid City, formerly of Winter, will be Saturday, August 20th.

0: Mallette counties, where they send out a big, big thank you for everyone for helping out, for restoring power here throughout the week after the storm earlier this week. You can get visit all their website and their service work that they provide, cherry-todd.com. South Central South Dakota, some light on and off scattered showers for a brief period here this morning. Gradually becoming sunny here for this afternoon with a high of 82, southwest wind 7 to 13. Partly cloudy on the overnight, temps down to about 59 tonight, and then sunny on Sunday with a high of 81, and then a 70% chance of showers and thunderstorms Sunday night, temps down to about 60 degrees for tomorrow night. Chamberlain's at 71 this morning, Pierce at 70, Ainsworth also at 70 degrees, Valentine's at 69, 72 in Gregory, and it's also 72 degrees here in downtown Winter. Humidity is at 84%. Jason Aldean is on the way next.
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3: Dylan Lamley reporting for Burke Livestock Auction for our regular cattle sale this Monday, August 10th. 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That's all this Monday. 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The rest of the month of August schedule is August 24th on Monday, another regular cattle sale, and then we will have a special fall calf, yearling, and weigh-up cattle sale the last Saturday of August the 29th. For more information on any of the upcoming sales, give us a call or visit our website this Monday, August 10th, regular cattle sale, 605-775-2628 at Burke Livestock Auction, and remember, U.S. beef is what's for dinner.
4: From the Valentine Livestock to the Platt Livestock, this is Small Town Radio for cattle country in North Central Nebraska and South Central South Dakota. We are Country 1260. She said.

Country 1260, real country for Central South Dakota. We're playing it for the Osmonds in winter. Here's George Strait on Country 1260.

Whether you're heading for the Chamberlain Country Club, the Gregory Golf Course, or the Winter Country Club, there's one station that can take you to all three. That's us, Country 1260.

0: right into it.
1: Colin Ray says, that's my story, and by golly, he's sticking to it here at Country 1260. Thanks to all the golfers for joining us from the Winter Country Club member guest tournament off and rolling here this morning. A little bit of light on and off rain we've seen in central and southern Tripp counties, lingering into Gregory and making its way into Charles Mix County. But that rain's going to be short-lived. Should be out of here over the next hour or two and then handing off to some sunshine here for today. Don't forget, in case you missed the great Euros last night, the Black Lab in Lower Winter, don't worry. They'll be serving those again each and every Sunday evening. Folks, if you've never had their Euros, man, are they great. I mean, that you should make your dinner plans at the Black Lab. Hang out on the patio or just hang inside. Enjoy those Euros each and every Sunday evening at the Black Lab. Also, Colombe has their Cowboy Fair coming up this afternoon. Don't forget, they have a cornhole tournament going on 3 to 5. Root beer floats will be served to the Legion from 4 to 5. Bingos at the Legion Hall from 5 to 6:30. Farmer's Market at the Colombe Park will be set up from 4 to 7 today. And they also got a Cowboy Supper this evening, free will offering 6:30 to 7:30 on Colombe's Main Street. Let's talk about that weather forecast here at 8:32. Brought to you by the Rosebud Exchange and Mission. Folks, there really isn't much that they don't have at the Rosebud Exchange and Mission. They got the great popcorn that they serve up. They serve all of South Central South Dakota and North Central Nebraska. And they can deliver to you here in Tripp County at the Rosebud Exchange, 856-2072. North Central Nebraska, some on and off showers here for a little bit this morning, but handed off to sunshine this afternoon with a high of 79, west winds 5 to 15. Cloudy on the overnight, tips down to about 58, and then sunny on Sunday with a high near 80 for tomorrow. South Central South Dakota, we've seen some light on and off showers here this morning, but gradually becomes sunny this afternoon with a high of 82, southwest winds 7 to 13. Overnight lows down to about 59, partly cloudy tonight. Sunny on Sunday with a high of 81 before a good chance of showers and thunderstorms into Sunday night. Right now in Chamberlain this morning in the River City, let's see what they're at. Chamberlain's made its way to 72, Pierre's at 70 degrees. It's also 70 in Ainsworth, Valentine's at 69, Gregory's at 72. We're also at 72 degrees here in downtown Winter. Humidity is at 84%. It is 8:33. Drake Milligan's on the way next.
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0: 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We are Country 1260. How much?

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We play it for the Peter Sex in Cologne. 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

y'all are up there.

Doing a little hunting, fishing, loving every day. Luke Bryan at 852 here at Country 1260 saying a happy anniversary on Sunday to Dick and Sandy Krantz of Winter. Tell you what, showing this weekend at the Hilltop Drive-In, West Highway 18 in Gregory, they're showing the new Spider-Man movie. Sound like they had a really good crowd last night. Check it out this weekend at the Hilltop Drive-In. Also, thanks to all the golfers for joining us, whether you're at the Member Guest Golf Tournament, the Winter Country Club, getting set for the West Central Electric three-person golf scramble in Murdo. Remember that tournament in Murdo today starts at 12 noon. Also, if you're looking to have some fun with the family, you and your sweetheart, check out Max Carnival. They'll be at the Avenue of Flags in Chamberlain tonight and tomorrow from 6 to 11 p.m. Also, speaking of the River City, State Theater in Chamberlain showing that movie The Brink of War. Another show, a few shows here later today at 4 and 7 at the State Theater. 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North Central Nebraska, some on and off scattered showers here this morning. Gradually becoming sunny for this afternoon with a high of 79. West winds 5 to 15. Cloudy on the overnight tonight. Temps down to about 58. Sunny on Sunday with a high near 84 tomorrow. South Central, South Dakota, there's been some on and off scattered showers and a few thunderstorms popping up in Northern Tripp. Also, Lyman, Brule County is getting some on and off precip this morning. Ainsworth has seen some precip this morning. Gregory and Charles, mixed counties. But that's going to be short-lived here over the next couple hours. Going to be sunny for this afternoon, a high of 82 today in Central South Dakota. Partly cloudy tonight with temps down to about 59. Sunny on Sunday with a high of 81 for tomorrow. And there is a good chance of precip Sunday night. 70% chance of showers and thunderstorms Sunday night. Tomorrow night's overnight low down to 60, and then sunny on Monday with a high near 86. Right now in Chamberlain, 72 degrees, appears at a comfortable 70 degrees. Down in Ainsworth, 71, a little bit of rain this morning in Ainsworth. Valentine's at 69. Gregory right now is at 72. It's also 72 degrees here in downtown Winter. Humidity's at 84%, dew points at 67. Shania Twain, Honey, I'm Home. I'll take

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2: 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I'm Andrew McCray. Getting the most out of your pastures is the key to bigger and more efficient gains for your herd. What are the things we can do right now to make our pastures better for next year without breaking the bank? It's our topic for this week's Farming the Countryside, brought to you by the 2026 Yield Academy. This is a great opportunity to learn how you can get the most out of every acre. 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You'll gain practical, hands-on information and advice on key elements of crop production that you can take back to your farm and use, plus get marketing tips as well. You'll also enjoy the added bonus of being on site for the final night of the Pro Farmer Crop Tour. For more information and to register, just go to farmjournalyieldacademy.com. If you follow me or this show on social media, you know that I like to talk about improving pastures. I have a lot to learn, but I do enjoy sharing some of our successes and challenges. My guest this week is someone I enjoy visiting with, as he always gives me some ideas to make our cattle operation better. Eric Bailey is the state beef nutrition specialist at the University of Missouri. His research provides a lot of practical ways we can do a better job raising cattle. Not only did we cover some of those ideas this time, but we also spent a few minutes talking about a recent virtual fencing project he did and what he can tell us about adopting the technology. Here's our conversation. Eric Bailey joins me here from the University of Missouri. Eric has been on Farming the Countryside before. Always enjoy the chance to get to catch up with you, Eric, as we talk about pastures. And for those that maybe have not heard you before, I might just let you start by talking about what you do at the university, because you certainly work with a lot of cattle producers and helping them get the most out of their pastures.
3: Good morning, Andrew. Thank you for having me. I'm Farming the Countryside again. I really appreciate the opportunity to be here. So I am a state beef nutrition specialist at the University of Missouri, and I put together educational programs for farmers across the state. Been at Mizzou for 9 years now, and you know, I get to work with a lot of farmers every day, and I'm pretty passionate about the kind of the interface or the interaction of forages and livestock production. So I always enjoy our conversations.
2: Well, I appreciate that. And I told you that I decided to get back in touch with you as I've been out, you know, taking care of our pastures. And to me, this late summertime, I get a little depressed. I think it's because I see more weeds popping through, and maybe it's because all the cool season grasses have fallen off. And so I see the weeds and I think, oh my, what do we need to do to get ready for fall or even winter? So maybe I should just begin there, because I know there's so much under that umbrella what we should be thinking about. But if I'm looking at pastures as late summer, fall, what things should I be thinking about now that will help me get the jump on next spring?
3: Well, so I think about sort of fall pasture maintenance as winter feed planning from a cow-calf operation standpoint. But I also think about it as this is a prime time to evaluate the stand and decide whether, you know, it's in good enough shape to carry us into the next year, or if perhaps due to weed pressure or thin grass, maybe we look at, you know, maybe doing some interseeding, or, you know, even

0: in an extreme example, maybe some pasture renovations. So really, to me, there's kind of four possible jobs for our pastures this fall, and that's to produce stockpiled forage for extending our grazing season into the winter. Now, certainly, you know, it's not a common practice to graze, you know, 365 days a year in Missouri like it is out west in New Mexico and other states where I'm from New Mexico, so I'll always refer back to it. But you know, especially given the year that we've had this year, right? So I'm actually doing this in this interview from my house today, and it partially because I want to watch my rain gauge. We're up already nearly to 5 inches of rain in the last 24 hours here in Columbia. But we've got a really nice fall setup so far, because oftentimes I've been disappointed here in recent years with our falls. We get great moisture till about the 4th of July. It turns off dry, and then we don't get that fall regrowth. And so our stockpile becomes fairly disappointing. And then that just extends, it shortens our grazing season. It extends our hay feeding season. But this year has been interesting because we've had mild temperatures that's allowed the cool season grasses to continue growing longer later into the year, later into the summer than I would say is normal. But we've also been able to catch that precipitation where I think we have a pretty good shot now at this point of having a nice fall stockpiling opportunity. So stockpiling is one, you know, recovering from summer grazing would be number two, right? Just letting the pastures rest. Three, you know, evaluating your stand, right? Do you have the percentage of clover or other beneficial legumes like Lespediza that we were talking about prior to jumping on here? You know, what percentage of the stand do they make up? And is that an acceptable percentage? Or do you want to maybe do some overseeding at this point? Or, you know, even consider maybe holding off and doing some frost seeding over the winter? And then, you know, also the last point is what you just brought up, and that's in terms of, you know, weed control, or maybe even in an extreme example, if your stand of grass is really thin, weak, poor, maybe an opportunity to consider a renovation.
1: Let's take some of those topics there. I think all of us are probably always wanting to make our pastures better. Before I interseed anything, should I think fertility first? Should I be getting the soil sample, or where would you begin before you looked at some of these different type of renovations or extra seedings?
0: Absolutely. I think that, you know, you can't manage what you don't measure, right? And this is a prime time to, you know, be doing some soil testing and get some lime on your pastures if soil pH is too low, or perhaps, you know, targeting some P or K depending upon what the results of your soil test are. You know, certainly a nitrogen fertilizer is an option if you want to boost the yield of your fall growth. That's probably been one of the biggest disappointments for me in these dry falls that we've had in recent years, is that, you know, the old rule of thumb is that in the spring we get about 40 pounds of forage growth per acre, and that's on a dry matter basis, per every pound of nitrogen that we put down on pastures. And then the thought is that in the fall it's about half that, so about 20 pounds of extra forage dry matter per acre for every pound of nitrogen. But we haven't seen that. We've been lucky to get 10 in recent years, I suspect, in certain places. And yeah, sure, some of that nitrogen would carry over potentially to the next spring, but you're also going to have some volatilization of that nitrogen and probably not be able to access the full 40 pounds or whatever the recommendation is that you put down. I think that's super important because that also goes into the pricing your winter feed program for your cows, right? So, you know, if you put down nitrogen and it costs, let's say I'm going to use $1 a pound just for very simple math. It's your price is going to vary from that in both directions. But, you know, if you spend $1 a pound on nitrogen and you get 20 pounds of dry matter per acre, right, then you're spending about $100 for every ton of additional forage that you've gotten from the nitrogen. On the other hand, if you only get 10 pounds of forage produced per acre for every pound of nitrogen that you put down, then your forage cost increased to $200 a ton. And at that point, you'd be better off buying corn. I'm just gonna say it bluntly, given the price of other commodities right now. And so there is an important kind of economic decision that comes from the soil testing, checking fertility, but then also maybe just some of those traditional recommendations.

0: we make, you know, a la putting on nitrogen in the fall.
1: So when you look at that soil test, then how are you determining how to take whatever my budget is between lime, nitrogen, PK? How would you begin to allocate my dollars to do the most good in that pasture?
0: That's an excellent question, honestly. So the soil test recommendations will give you kind of an interpretation of your results, right? So are you adequate? Are you marginal? Are you deficient for P and K? And then certainly when it comes to lime, right, we're talking about soil pH. So soil pH, well, when you get into the mid fives, that's what's going to happen is that some of those other nutrients in the soil are going to be bound up and not available to the plant. And so, you know, I think the first thing that I'll look at when I'm doing this on my own or when I'm coaching farmers to interpret a soil test is I want to see what the lime looks like. What's my soil pH? And are the nutrients that are already in my soil available to the plants, or should we start there correcting? And so, you know, I look at lime first, and then P and K, it just really depends upon the program that you've got. You know, I'll be honest, I know a lot of farmers who maybe have access to, you know, Southern Missouri Poultry Litter, something along those lines, and they'll fertilize based upon availability of the fertilizer product rather than on soil test. And, you know, it doesn't surprise me when I see some soil tests that, you know, P and K are in pretty decent shape already. You know, so really to me, the priority lists would be pH, nitrogen, and then P and K, unless there's a significant deficiency, which there certainly could be, of either P and K. So that's kind of how I would break my budget up, or I'd think through that.
1: I know on our farm and many others, folks are trying to introduce some legumes, and maybe, you know, on ours is Lespedeza white clover. How does that then change my nutrient profile? I would think that it would be helping it. So I'm adding legumes, but talking beyond just the grazing part of it, what does it do for my soil nutrition, so to speak?
0: Well, so those legumes that you're incorporating, right, are nitrogen fixing, right? So they are pumping nitrogen back into your soil. And so in a case like that, you know, where if you're maintaining a healthy stand of legumes in your pasture, then perhaps less of your budget needs to go towards nitrogen fertilizer and more of it should go towards lime or correcting any P or K deficiencies. You know, the general recommendation for nitrogen fertilizer in the fall is somewhere in the neighborhood of about 40 pounds per acre. You know, if you've got a stand of legumes, and this is the important number here, that's 20 to 30% legumes, meaning that if I look down at the quadrat or a snapshot of the pasture, and I, you know, kind of subjectively estimate that, you know, a quarter of the plants that I can see near my boots are legumes, then I've probably got a pretty good stand, right? It's when your stand is less than 10% legumes that we would consider incorporating that on. And certainly we can be above 30. 30 is just kind of the ideal range, the ideal number that a lot of us have sort of agreed on, that is a nice balance of forage yield from the grass, but then also higher nutritive value plants for grazing, but then also for their nitrogen fixing capabilities. So the big part of that is just evaluating your stand. If your stand is at least a quarter legumes, you're probably in pretty good shape.
1: If you're trying to establish those, do you have a preferred way that you begin to establish any of those legumes?
0: So I've gotten along pretty well with frost seeding them in the winter time. You know, by then we've had that forage, the grasses and the weeds and other stuff go dormant, and you know, we get pretty good seed soil contact that time of year, especially through freeze thaw. You know, the one thing is that depending upon the species, if you use the, you know, that first year, the frost seeding, you're going to get new plants that are, they'll germinate, they'll come up. Don't expect to go from 0 to 30% immediately, right? So that first year you might see it go from 0 to 15, but so long as you sort of take care of those legumes, don't let them be grazed out of the pasture by the cattle or whatever species is grazing them, it's really in year two and beyond where you just see that

0: big boost, you know.
1: That was another question I was going to ask then. If you have a pasture, and you know, we're talking about Missouri right now, but it applied to other states, you have a lot of fescue, but you introduce these legumes. Will those cattle then, what are they after? Just the most tender thing during the year? It seems like that I find times where they don't care about the Lespedeza. Maybe that's just because they're going for the fescue. But what are you finding about what they select out there in the pasture?
0: Well, so cattle do select the most favorable plants to them. Now, whether that's a function of like texture, whether that's a function of palatability, whether that's a function of nutritional value, that's somewhat debatable. But I see the exact same thing, right? So, like in the spring, when we've got vegetative growth on our tall fescue, they're pretty indiscriminate. They'll graze. You know, we get into the summer though, right? And that fescue has gone into the reproductive stage. Those leaves get hard and kind of dry and crispy. You can certainly see them, you know, graze the legumes out. You know, now in the fall, we're getting vegetative fescue again. So I would suspect that, you know, the cattle will not be quite as picky. It's really those summer months to me that I think are key in terms of making sure that you're not, that your grazing management plan is not keeping your stocking density. That means the pounds of beef per acre at one given time, a snapshot, is not so low where those cows can be super picky and they can just eat, you know, basically graze all the clover legume out of your stand and leave the other plants behind, right? I've always called legumes ice cream plants, right? So if you put a steak or a salad or a bowl of ice cream in front of me, I'm going to eat the ice cream first if I get the chance.
1: Some of those seeds I've found, I don't know what you find, like the Lespedeza, white clover, pretty hard seeds. They will tend to seed themselves. And I'm sure the cattle, if they're eating those, are helping seed the whole pasture as well by just them moving around and putting their manure out on different parts of the pasture too.
0: Well, and that brings up an important point too, I think, Andrew. If you find yourself needing to continually, year after year, you know, overseed, one, you're either doing something just to make yourself feel good about it because it's, you know, it's cheap and it's pretty low input, or two, maybe your grazing management plan is set up in such a way that those plants get grazed out of your system relatively quickly. And again, I attribute that as much to not having a managed grazing plan or having low stocking densities. And that's where the beauty of a managed grazing plan, a rotational grazing system, which I want to brief aside, plug virtual fencing here, is that, you know, one of the big things that we've talked about over the years is that rotational grazing plans are great and they're helpful, but they're also somewhat difficult to implement, depending upon the investment in infrastructure. If you're leasing the land, who pays for that? Will the landlord even let it happen, right? Maybe the

0: improve our grazing management in such a way that would allow those lagoons to persist in our stand as perennial forages rather than simply being annuals that we have to reseed in regularly.
1: You led me to something I wanted to ask, and I know we could do a full show on just the virtual fencing, and we've had different folks on from time to time to talk about it. I'm just curious what you're finding early on, and have you found it, while the technology is great, there are some limitations as far as, okay, how many animals do I have? I'm going to have collars. How am I going to do all this? What are you finding right now on the applicability of being able to do it? Or do we have the technology for everybody to be able to do it easily yet? Or just what are you finding?
0: Well, so, I mean, I'll sum it up pretty succinctly with a research project that we did at zoo here this spring. So we planted cereal rye as a cover crop in at our beef research and teaching farm in Columbia last fall. We bought 63 head of 600 pound steers out of the Macon sale barn on like sometime around the 1st of March. We trained them to the collars for 9 days. These are fresh sale barn calves. These are not cows from the BRTF that had been handled a bunch or anything like that. Then, so we put them out to strip graze this cereal rye at either 4,800 pounds of beef per acre or 9,600 pounds of beef per acre. That's roughly 4 or 8 six-weight steers per quarter acre strip. We left them in each strip for 7 days before we rotated them on to the next one. So we thought that these rowdy teenagers that had just gotten weaned were not going to maybe get along all that well with the technology. We had one collar fall off one time, and that's because when we were weighing them, we calf came through the chute pretty quickly, and we caught the collar with the head gate, with the head catch. We had no cattle that did not respect the boundaries, right? So, I mean, we thought that those boundaries would be, especially in a strip grazing scenario where we were allocating them very small areas, that we would have some kind of line steppers, you know, some that push the boundaries. We did not have that. They told us that we would expect to have about a foot accuracy where we drew our lines on our fields. I would say we were closer to an inch than we were a foot. I mean, I've got pictures that I could share with you. And in fact, it's going to be, I wrote an article for Hay and Forage Grower that should be coming to people's mailboxes this month. And there's pictures of our strips. You can see them very clearly over time as we rotated those cattle through that. So I can kind of get the reputation of being Dr. No at times because I'm skeptical about new things and, you know, the flavor of the week, right? But between that project, doing it with, you know, sale barn cattle and just other work that we've done since with the cows at the BRTF and in other places, I am blown away at how far that technology has progressed already. And, you know, it may not necessarily be for everybody, because the one thing that I think is so fascinating about it is, right, it's not intended to replace boundary fences. It's a subscription model, so you have to pay for it every year. That's where most of these companies are moving. I think there's at least one that still will just sell you the collar. And so you're moving what used to be capital expenditures on your balance sheet to basically like a recurring cost. And, you know, I know that one of the common objectives that I hear from producers is that, you know, having to write a check for fencing every year, right? But if you can identify problems in your grazing system and then use this tool to correct it, I mean, if you think about it, right, a virtual fence subscription is going to be roughly 2 to 3 bales of hay, at least at current market pricing. And, you know, a cow is going to eat a bale of hay a month, at least, depending on her size and the size of the bales, right? So there's several factors that go into that. But I mean, I think the value proposition is there if you can extend your grazing season such that you save yourself, you know, 2 to 3 bales of hay per cow per year, right?
1: Now, there's so much more that we could visit about with that. I've just got a minute left here. I just wanted to give you an opportunity before we wind up. Just any last thoughts that you would share with cattle producers as we move into the fall, just things that we should be thinking about to get us best ready to go.

0: through the winter and into the spring?
1: Yeah, so I think, you know, now is the time to fertilize with nitrogen if you're going to. And I know I keep going back to nitrogen, but, you know, you're going to get more bang for your buck because you've got more growing degree days if you put it on now than if you did wait till September or even October to put that nitrogen out, right? Now, that's not the same for lime or for P or P and K, right, depending on what you find on your soil test. Just remember that, you know, anything that you're doing now to your pastures, you're trying to make it such that you have less hay to feed in the winter, right? You're trying to extend your grazing season so that your cows, so that you haul fewer bales to your cows. And even further, maybe identifying whether you've got some pastures that are, could use additional help from reseeding or, you know, renovation somewhere along those lines. And just remember, evaluate it on a pasture by pasture basis. You don't have to evaluate your whole farm at once, right? I would tell you to walk all of your pastures or drive through all your pastures on your side by side and identify those that are in good shape, those that are in marginal shape, and, you know, those that could use some more help, and just try to be strategic about your use.
0: Eric, I always appreciate the time. I always learn a lot.
1: Oh, it was my pleasure, Andrew. Thank you for having me on again.
2: 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I'm Andrew McCray. 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

Real country at its finest. Marty Robbins, El Paso at Country 1260, saying a happy birthday on Sunday to David Berger of Winter. Here come the Statler Brothers. Hello, Mary Lou.

0: Hello, Mary Lou. It's the Statler Brothers here at Country 1260 saying a happy birthday to Scott Rank of Winter. Hey, if you're looking to go out for this weekend, lunch or dinner, how about Platte Creek Store and Campground? They have ribs going on for their special today and tonight. Steak sandwich for Sunday at Platte Creek Store. Also, Prairie View Gospel Barn and Gregory, they have their 50th show at their venue coming up here tomorrow night, Gold City Quartet. They're going to perform at 6:30 tomorrow evening. Tickets will be $40 at the door tomorrow at the Prairie View Gospel Barn in Gregory. Also, Colombe has a festive day coming up. They got their Cowboy Fair coming up this afternoon. Cornhole tournament goes from 3 to 5. They'll be serving up some really good root beer floats. That'll be at the Colombe Legion starting at 4 o'clock. Bingo at the Legion goes from 5 to 6:30. Farmer's Market will be at the Colombe Park 4 to 7 as well. Your forecast at 9:35 is brought to you by the Gustav's Convenience Stores. They have locations in Mission, White River Wagner, Lake Andes, Wombly, Winter, Gregory, and Lower Brule. They're open every day with RF's Real Food Real Fast, Chester's Chicken, 24-hour fuel as well, the Gustav's. Central South Dakota, we've seen some on and off scattered showers for a few hours this morning. That'll hand off to sunshine for this afternoon with a high of about 82, southwest wind 7 to 13. Partly cloudy on the overnight tonight, temps down to about 59. Sunny on Sunday with a high of 81 and calm tomorrow for a 70% chance of showers and thunderstorms Sunday night, temps down to low 60s. Chamberlain right now is at 73 degrees, Pierre is at 71, 71 right now in Ainsworth, Gregory right now is at 73, it's also 73 degrees here in downtown Winter, humidity is at 84%. 9:36, Jamie Johnson is next.
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1: Joining us now is Chris Ron with Cherry Tile Electric. Chris, I know it's a busy weekend for you guys, but you guys are pretty much almost across the finish line. So tell us where things stand right now with trying to get power back up in Todd and Mallette counties there.
2: But the guys are headed back out this morning up in Mallette County. We got one line off with a few consumers. We had another line go off last night about 2:30, 3 a.m. The guys were just getting in, but from being out, getting only 2, 3, 4 hours of sleep a night for the last four nights. Called it a night, and they're back at it again this morning, bright and early. They know about the outages, but if you do have an outage, just please call SRS and update them. Keep your contact info updated, and the guys will get to it. It's just taking a little time with all the broken poles and that stuff. If you do, 605-856-4416 is the on-call. Have your account name and number ready.
1: You guys are getting close to pretty much getting across the finish line. You guys are making great progress here, aren't you?
2: Yeah, I'm going to say 99% of our power lines are on. We're probably down to 20 people, 25 people totally off. And those, most of those will probably come on today or will be on today unless some major other thing happens. But we're hoping it don't.
1: Like you've been saying the last 3 days, Chris, and I know we've said it a few times, but it's important to note you guys have had some tremendous help all across Central South Dakota, haven't you?
2: Yes, we had West Central out of Douglas, Charles Mix, La Creek, Rosebud Electric. They all came in and lend a helping hand, and it's just pretty good guys came in, helped us out, and they went home last night, and we released them about 8, 9 o'clock. They got home last night late, and I'd like to say thank you to all them and their managers and their co-op.
1: Well, we can't thank you enough for all the updates, Chris. We'll stay in touch with you here throughout the weekend. Thanks for your time here.
2: Yep, hoping to get everybody back on today and be finished up and have a

0: good night's rest on Saturday.
1: Well, you guys earned it and deserve it. Thank you so much, Chris.
0: Yep, thanks to all linemen and all the operations and anybody who's lent in. You guys have a good one.
1: That, again, was Chris Ron with us here this weekend with Cherry Tile Electric.
2: North County Road and Central South Dakota's country, plus small town radio, of course. 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

Lonely Women Make Good Lovers. Bob Lumen at Country 1260 as we say happy birthday to Aaron Davis of Millboro. Remember, we got a two-person golf scramble and Chapman tournament happening tomorrow at the Lake Platte Golf Course. 1 o'clock start time for that tomorrow. Also for Sunday, Burke Youth Football team's getting ready for their season. They have a parent meeting and equipment checkout tomorrow starting at 6 p.m. in the Burke Gym. That is for students going into grade 3 through 5 for the upcoming school year. Also, Lyric Theater in Platte this weekend is showing Disney's Moana movie. Shows will be at 7:30 tonight through Monday at the Lyric Theater. Also, we're less than a week away officially from our high school football coverage getting underway. That'll start next Friday, the 21st, on 93.7 FM. I'll be in Corsica for Burke at Corsica Stickney. And here on 1260 next Friday, Scott will be up at Warrior Field for Hot Springs at Winter. Pregame for both contests Friday will start at around 6:30, 7 o'clock kickoffs. 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On and off scattered showers across north central Nebraska this morning, but expected to be sunny for this afternoon with a high of 79, west winds 5 to 15. Cloudy on the overnight tonight, temps down to about 58. Sunny on Sunday with a high near 80 tomorrow. And there's a 50% chance of showers and thunderstorms Sunday night, temps down to about 59. South central South Dakota after some scattered showers here this morning. Gradually becoming sunny for this afternoon with a high of 82, southwest wind 7 to 13. Tonight, partly

0: Cloudy skies expected on the overnight. Temps down to about 59. North winds 5 to 9 miles an hour. Sunny on Sunday. Tomorrow's high 81. Northeast winds pretty calm at just 6 miles an hour. Then a 70% chance of showers and thunderstorms Sunday night. Temps down to about 60. And just a 20% chance of rain on Monday. Sunny with a high of 86. For a 50-50 shot of showers and thunderstorms Monday night into Tuesday. Taking a look at those current temperatures. Been pretty steady over the last couple hours. Chamberlain's at 73. Pier right now is at 72. Ainsworth's gotten some light rain. They're at 71. 70 in the heart city of Valentine. Gregory right now is at 73. And it's also 73 degrees here in downtown Winter. Humidity is at 83%. Dew point's at 68. 9:54 on your Saturday. Take us to the top of the hour. We got Ricky Skaggs on the way next for you.
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2: From ABC News, I'm Chuck Sievertson. Hurricane warning in Hawaii. Tropical storm Lala expected today to hit as a Category 1 hurricane, maybe smacking right into the Big Island. 2 feet of rain could cause mudslides as well as flooding.
3: People get into real trouble under the bridges, rapidly rising floodwaters, and they get trapped.
2: Honolulu Emergency Services Director James Ireland. Inches of rain leading to flooding in Ohio, Illinois, and Indiana. In Anderson, Indiana, ABC's Alex Perez.
4: We are back in the houses. It is chest deep water.
5: New evacuation orders in parts of the Midwest as storms slam the region for the sixth night in a row. Outside Cincinnati, families in Harrison, Ohio, towed to leave areas near the Whitewater River. First responders searching neighborhoods.
6: We've lived here over 45 years and we've never seen anything like this ever.
5: All of Indiana under a state of emergency.
2: Flood watches in effect from Iowa to West Virginia. Rescuers breaking through earthquake rubble. Off the coast of Indonesia today, a magnitude 7.7 quake and then another one of 6.9. At least 38 people dead.
7: Dramatic video showing people terrified. You can see them running for safety and hear them screaming. Some even streaming out on motorbikes moving inland after a tsunami warning was issued. It was later lifted. The massive quake and a number of aftershocks shaking buildings, collapsing several homes, and causing concrete blocks to break off onto passengers waiting to board a ferry.
2: ABC's Lama Hassan. A campus shooting this morning. Virginia State University says a lockdown's lifted. Says outside the residence halls, police discovered five people shot, all in the hospital, one critical. In southern Lebanon, 11 people were killed in an Israeli air attack, 19 others injured, says the Lebanese health ministry. The Israeli military says it targeted terrorist infrastructure. You're listening to ABC News.
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2: Action after a deadly military chopper crash. ABC's Jay O'Brien.
12: We've learned the Army has ordered a temporary grounding of all Apache helicopter training flights after that fatal crash this Wednesday near Fort Hood, Texas. Apache helicopters have a higher rate of incidents.

0: compared to other aircraft, but it's unclear exactly what caused this week's crash. And the Army saying Apache training flights will remain grounded until it has a better sense of exactly what went wrong here.
1: Helicopter crash happened during a maintenance test flight. It crashed, burst into flames, and ignited a grass fire. Those shock gloves that could be issued to ICE agents are not new. They are in use in some law enforcement agencies.
2: There's no burn marks from, there's no darts to remove, and obviously there'd be no bullet holes. I mean, it just gains instant compliance, and there's no need for having EMS come or anything like that for a quick application like that. You get quick compliance, and it truly is an absolute de-escalation type tool.
1: Police Lieutenant Butch Gallion in Tennessee's Hawkins County says they've been using them for years. For 2 days in November, the Kennedy Space Center's historic shuttle landing facility will be open to the public.
3: November 7th and November 8th, NASA's Kennedy Space Center will open what was the once restricted and certainly historic shuttle landing facility to the interested public and host this multi-day celebration featuring world-class air shows, tech demonstrations, space exhibits.
1: NASA Administrator Jared Isaacman says the public will see NASA tech up close. Chuck Sievertson, ABC News.
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10: Joined once again by Tim Pravacek with the Rosebud Arrow Rod and Gun Club in Winter. Tim, you guys are back at it with another trap shoot on the 22nd this month. So who's this open to? What do you guys have planned for this entire shoot here?
11: All right. Yeah, we'll have a trap shoot on August 22nd. Registration will be between 10 and 11. That's getting all the people's info in and money collected and whatnot. And we'll shoot 50 targets, everybody, and then we'll go turn around and shoot another 50 targets. So if you want to squad up, and a squad is a squad of five, to shoot together, and we'll shoot 100. Then we'll turn around when everybody's finished and switch the machine over to doubles trap and shoot 50. So basically you'll need to bring six boxes of shells. The cost is $40 for the 150 targets, and we'll have shoot-offs for ties in both singles and doubles event. And as far as eligibility, just basically anybody that shot trap before, I'm not sure no one's going to show up that doesn't know what they're doing. It'd be kind of a dangerous thing to do, try out. But, yeah, anybody in 4-H or high school trap, any adults, yeah, we just split it up 50s because some of them that haven't shot up much, shooting 100 targets in a row will wear a guy out or a girl. 50 targets and then 50, and then we'll switch it over to 50 more.
10: You guys stay pretty busy here and going into the fall time, don't you, Tim?
11: Try to keep busy all the time. The gun club likes to get some kind of monthly activity going, and also it's a good competition for our 4-H kids because they

0: do have to shoot 100 at state, and that's coming up in September. So motivate them and motivate some adults to get out and enjoy the nice weather and shoot some clay targets.
1: Hey, Tim, I'm sure you guys will have a great turnout on the 22nd. Thanks for joining us here as always, sir.
0: You bet. Thank you, Chris.
1: That, again, was Tim Provacek with us on behalf of the Rosebud Arrow Rodding Gun Club and winner.
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State B Amateur Baseball in Mitchell. We've reached the semifinal round tonight. 5:30, you got Del Rapids PBR playing Alexandria. And around 8 o'clock tonight, Hartford Humble Wood Ducks will take on Clark. Here's the Zach Brown Band. She's Walking Away here at 1260.

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2: Joining us now is Tommy Beal to talk about River City Truck Fest coming up in Platte in October. The date is October 10th. Tommy, for those hearing about River City Truck Fest, I'm sure it kind of explains itself, but what do you guys have planned for this year, bud?
3: Yeah, so this is our third year doing it. We're having a burnout pit. We're going to have a DJ and a cruise to follow. We have top 15 awards, and last year we had about 130 trucks, so we're expecting it to be a little bit bigger this year, and yeah, it's going to be a good time.
2: Tommy, where does this take place at in Platte?
3: That's at Ringling Gravel and Construction in Platte. It's on the south end of Main Street.
2: Cool. So you guys have done this for the last few years. How's it gone over? Have you guys had good turnouts? A lot of people take part in this?
3: Yeah, we've had really good turnouts. First year I did it, it was my senior project, and I wasn't expecting it to be as big as it was, and we just had a lot of people and a lot of good feedback, and the community loved it, so doing it for the third year.
2: Is it people from more than just

0: Central South Dakota. Do you guys have people from all across the upper Midwest take part in this?
1: Yeah, we've had people from Minnesota, North Dakota, Wyoming, Montana is the farthest I've seen. And yeah, so just anywhere really around the central states.
0: Do you guys have just like a full day laid out? I would assume this is an all day event, right?
1: Yeah, it's from 2 to 7 p.m., just show and shine, and then the burnout competition starts halfway through the day, and then the cruise to follow, which is my favorite part.
0: That's awesome. Is there anything else you want to mention before you part ways today, Tommy?
1: Yeah, all the money is going to Midwest Honor Flight, so it's a foundation that's pretty near and dear to my heart, and I really enjoy going and seeing their welcome home ceremony, so I'm happy to be donating money to Midwest Honor Flight again this year.
0: Hey, this is cool what you guys are doing, Tommy. Hope you guys have fun in October. Thanks for joining us here, bud.
1: Yeah, absolutely. Thank you.
0: You betcha. That again, Tommy Beal talking about River City Truck Fest coming up October 10th in Plant.
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0: Good morning, everyone. It's 1026. I'm Chris Daske. Getting things started on today's mailbag. A reminder before we get started is a public service that all items must be $300 or less, and please refrain from calling KWYR regarding mailbag items. Have for sale large blue enamel canner, jars mostly pints, most have rings, no flats. If interested, call 842-3556. The Wiwila Community Club, they are planning a celebration to mark the 100th anniversary of the Wiwila Hall. That'll be on Sunday, September 27th. Baseball, dance, and maybe a card game or two are on the agenda so far. A memory booklet or slideshow is also a possibility if they can get enough contributors. Share your memories, pictures, and any other information on the hall or ball field. Nancy Ritchie's email address, jnritchie@gwtc.net. Tripp County USDA Service Center. They have changed the main phone number. The updated phone number is 605-519-7845. This change includes Natural Resources Conservation Service, Farm Service Agency, Soil and Water Conservation District. Now, if you have saved a contact, update it now with the new phone number, 605-519-7845. The Winter American Legion Ladies, they are collecting belt buckles for the participants in the Special Olympics Rodeo coming up in Rapid City here later this month. Buckles can be dropped off at First Fidelity Bank in Winter, the Legion Club in Winter, or each Wednesday at 3 p.m. Any questions, contact Liz Farley at 380-0329. Also, moving and estate sale, that's going on at 26772 303rd Avenue in Iona. That is going on through August, going on here through the end of the day today. 11 to 4, so keep that in mind. Have a yard sale going on at 301 Harding Street in Winter. That is continuing here today from 7 a.m. till 7 o'clock tonight. Lots of tools, fishing gear, cowboy hats, so many items to check out for you here for today. Producers, plan to attend the informational meeting on Growing Beyond the Grass, Next Level Land and Grazing Management Meeting. That'll be this coming Wednesday the 19th, 7 p.m. in the Sweet Spot America Hotel in White River. Cole Balloon from Agspire, he will conduct the meeting, and refreshments will be provided. Bingo's coming up tonight at the Coloma American Legion. Note the time change, please. It's 5 p.m. for the Cowboy Fair Day. Cowboy supper will follow the bingo for a free will offering. Lots of cash prizes up for grabs here for this evening. So speaking of the Cowboy Fair, they got events starting at 3 o'clock. Cornhole tournament goes at Skate Town from 3 to 5. Root beer floats will be served at the Legion from 4 to 5. Bingo will be at the Legion from 5 to 6:30. Farmer's Market at the Cologne Park will go from 4 to 7. Dunk Tank on Cologne's Main Street, 5 to 6:30 p.m. And we mentioned the Cowboy Supper for a free will offering, 6:30 to 7:30 as well. Also, we have a rummage sale continuing here today. Started at 9 o'clock this morning. 120 and 150 Juniper Street in Winter. The 120 has tools, NASCAR cars, baseball cards, bedding as well. 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

0: 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Age range is a day old up to 2.5 weeks, located in Winter. 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The Rosebud Air Rod and Gun Club in Winter, they are sponsoring a basic pistol and South Dakota enhanced carry course. That'll be coming up here next month on Saturday, September 19th from 9 to 5. 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You can get a registration form at Jeff's Gun Vault, the Rosebud Air Rod and Gun Club in Winter, and at Runnings here in town. 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Kibbehaw County Fair and Rodeo continues here today. Open livestock show started at 8 a.m. this morning. They got the rodeo pageantry going on until 4 o'clock. Parade starts, actually, it's just getting underway, the parade. They also got a cornhole tournament starting at 1. Open rodeo gets going at 7 o'clock tonight. And then on Sunday, events include a barbecue, 11 to 2 for tomorrow. We'll be back to wrap things up in the mailbag after these words.
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0: Mark your calendars for the Lindy Kaler Benefit coming up here on Saturday, August 29th at the Burke VFW. Meal will be served at 5. 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

in the bank, John Anderson here at Country 1260 in the morning, saying a happy birthday on Sunday to Caitlin Osmond of Hidden Timber, picking up a little Conway Twitty and Loretta Lynn, Louisiana woman, Mississippi man here at 1260.

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0: Yeah. 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

Shut up and pitch. Alrighty then. 10:45 here at Country 1260. Saying a happy anniversary to Lance and Doris Ekberg and winner. Don't let her love start slipping away. It's Vince Gill here at 1260 in the morning.

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0: and oh so talented Ella Langley, Dandelion Country 1260, saying a happy anniversary on Sunday to Sonny and Marge Wiley of Winter. Good weekend to check out a movie this weekend. State Theater in Chamberlain, they're showing The Brink of War. A couple of shows later today at 4 and 7 in Chamberlain. Speaking of Chamberlain, Chamberlain has an elementary school open house. That'll be on Monday 4 to 7 as parents and students can meet the staff there on Monday. Pix Theater in Lower Winter, they're holding over that new Spider-Man Brand New Day movie for one final weekend. Another show at 7:30 tonight going on at the Pix Theater. Hey, let's take a look at that weather forecast here for you at 10:53. 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Rain's been a little bit heavier in pockets here across certain parts of South Central South Dakota here over the last couple hours. We've seen some on and off showers across Central, Northern Tripp County, Southern Tripp County, some rain up in Lyman, Brule County, Gregory, and Charles Mix County, some on and off rain this morning. So looks like that rain should come to an end here by early afternoon. Sunshine expected for later today with a high of 82. Winds out of the southwest 7 to 13. Overnight lows down to 59, partly cloudy tonight. Sunny on Sunday with a high of 81, then a 70% chance of showers and thunderstorms late Sunday night. 75, some rain showers in Chamberlain, 73 in Pierre, 72 in Ainsworth, 71 in Valentine, 73 in Gregory, 73 here at 1260 in downtown Winter. T.G. Shepherd is on the way next.
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2: From ABC News, I'm Mike Dubusky. A major tropical storm is right now barreling towards Hawaii's Big Island. ABC's Melissa Adan is in Hilo, Hawaii, where she says it's not just the high winds and rain that's drawing concern.
3: Now, there's also the question of Kilauea, the massive volcano erupting here. Some studies suggest volcanic gases can make storms produce more lightning. But when we're talking about more than 2 feet of rain falling on these massive volcanoes and mountains, the biggest threat will be mudslides.
2: About 180 National Guard members have been positioned across the state to support rescue operations. Meanwhile, the death toll in Indonesia has risen again. Now at least 47 people have been killed following a magnitude 7.7 earthquake and a series of strong aftershocks. Rescuers right now trying to break through the rubble left behind by those quakes. The quake initially triggered fears of a tsunami and a warning from Indonesia's meteorology, climatology, and geophysics agency. However, those warnings have since expired. Luigi Mangione now pleading guilty to federal stalking charges in the killing of Brian Thompson, the UnitedHealthcare CEO who was shot and killed in New York City in late 2024. ABC's chief investigative correspondent Aaron Katursky has what's next for Mangione.
4: Mangione's guilty plea at federal court comes just weeks before the start of his state murder trial. His attorneys are already asking a court to dismiss it, saying a second prosecution would amount to double jeopardy. This may be his shot to convince the federal judge to give him something other than life in prison when he's sentenced in December. Whatever time he ends up serving, Mangione's also signaling his preference to serve it in a federal, not a state prison that could be more crowded and more violent.
2: Mangione's admission included a detailed outline of how he tracked down Thompson by posing as an investor and using a 3D printer to make the gun involved in the shooting. You're listening to ABC News.
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2: The lockdown at Virginia State University has now been lifted after a shooting there early this morning. 5 people were injured, one of them critically, outside the school's residence halls. Police have not yet made any arrests. The United Arab Emirates is now accusing Iran of firing on a ship attempting to cross the Strait of Hormuz. It follows attacks on 2 vessels on Thursday. ABC News national correspondent Stephen Portnoy says it comes just a day after President Trump claimed the Strait would become a U.S. territory.
11: President Trump addressing a crowd of police officers on Long Island, calling the U.S. blockade of Iranian ports an unstoppable wall of steel.
12: No ships get through unless we want them to.
11: The stalemate continuing, with the president struggling to achieve a lasting agreement. The UAE alleges Iranian forces fired on 2 oil tankers trying to cross the strait Thursday. Gas prices in the U.S. now averaging $4.07 a gallon, up 19 cents in the past month.
2: Tributes today in the U.K. after a Cambridge professor

0: Spencer was found dead yesterday. Sociologist Jason Arde had just days ago stepped away from his job at the school amid scrutiny over plagiarism allegations. Kehinde Andrews, an author and professor of Black Studies there, says he had dinner with Arde on Monday to support him.
1: This has been going on for him for 3.5 years. As soon as he became professor at Cambridge, there were those people who didn't believe that there should be a Black person in that role.
0: Arde denied the allegations that had been made against him. I'm Mike Debusky, ABC News.
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7: We're joined now by the manager at the Murdo City Pool, Sophie Dowling. Sophie, we're starting to wind things down pretty darn fast for you guys at the pool. So what do you guys have left in terms of dates open and when the final day is for the summer for you guys here?
8: Our final date will be August 18th, and we will be open from 1 to 6. Our regular hours, 1 to 4:45, and then just the adult swim from 5 to 6. We'll be closed down for the summer by then.
7: How has the summer gone, your first summer as the manager at the pool there?
8: Been quite the learning curve, that's for sure. Had quite a few new lifeguards this year, but it's gone really well, and we'll see what next year brings.
7: Was attendance pretty good for you guys more times than now with all the hot days this year?
8: Yes, there's been a lot of hot days, and we've had quite a few swimmers and non-swimmers show up to the pool.
7: Did you guys have a pretty big staff of lifeguards this year?
8: We have 8 guards this year, so pretty good amount of lifeguards working.
7: Hey, thanks for keeping us in the know, Sophie. Hope you guys have a great end of the year here, okay?
8: You too. See ya.
7: That again was Sophie Dowling, the manager at the Murdo City Pool.
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9: It's been a red-hot summer at the District in Sioux Falls, and it continues Thursday, September 3rd. Jacob Dylan and the Wolf

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Put those dreams away. Mickey Gilley, 1123 here at Country 1260, saying a happy birthday on Sunday to Alicia Winkler, formerly of Winner. Cranking up a little Alabama. Doing a little dancing and shagging on the boulevard here at 1260.

0: Dancing and Shagging on the Boulevard with Alabama Country 1260 as we say a happy anniversary today to Ardeth and Dave Frank of Winter here on this Saturday morning. Hey, if you're going to go out for lunch here shortly, check out Huckleberry's and Winter. This is their lunch and dinner special today and tonight. Pulled pork sandwich with a side. They also got a pastrami Reuben, bacon jam burger. Great menu at Huckleberry's and Winter. Also, just a reminder from our friends at the Tripp County USDA Service, their center has changed their main phone number. Their updated phone number is 605-519-7845. Now, that change includes Natural Resources Conservation Service, Farm Service Agency, Soil and Water Conservation District as well. Also, we mentioned Kippahawk County Fair and Rodeos continuing today in Norton, Nebraska. The parade started last hour. They got a cornhole tournament and horseshoe going on. That'll start at 1 o'clock today. Open rodeos at 7 o'clock for tonight. 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Twyla Owens number is 842-5745 or Kate Bolton at 830-2932. Chance of scattered showers and thunderstorms will come to an end here for this afternoon in South Central South Dakota. Going to gradually be sunny for this afternoon with a high of 82. Southwest wind 7 to 13. Partly cloudy on the overnight. Temps down to about 59 tonight. And then sunny on Sunday with a high of 81 for a 70% chance of showers and thunderstorms on Sunday night. Chamberlain's at 73 degrees. Pierce at 74. 73 in Ainsworth. 72 in Valentine. Gregory's at 73. It's also 73 degrees here in downtown Winter. John Conley and Jason Aldean are next.
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From the Valentine Livestock to the Flat Livestock, this is Small Town Radio for cattle country in north central Nebraska and south central South Dakota. 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
1: Joining us on the phone lines now is Chris Brown with Cherry Tile Electric Cooperative. Chris, I know we spoke earlier this morning, but I know you wanted to get another message out to our listeners. So if you can, give us the details, sir.
2: Hey, good morning, afternoon. We have our crew spread out all over the whole system. We've got most of the entire system on. 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So if you still have an outage, can you call in and give us your information so we don't miss you and have to run back later? It'll make it more efficient for everybody if everybody could just double call in your outage again. Make sure we got you on the right list. We have guys spread out across the system. It'll make it way easier for everybody. 605-856-4416.
1: Good to know, Chris. Thank you so much for the update, sir.
2: Yep, about everybody should be on. So if you're off, please call it in.
1: Hey, we appreciate your efforts, Chris. We'll talk to you soon, okay?
2: See ya.
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Good old John Conley, working man, 11:43 on your Saturday here at Country 1260. We say a happy first anniversary on Sunday to Ethan and Cassidy Vesley of Winton. You're Steve Warner, those can't see lights.

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of 60 as we say a happy belated birthday to Robert Goodell of Winter. Cranking up a little Chris Ledoux, Life is a Highway. Thanks for joining us at WCC Winter Country Club for the member guest golf tournament this weekend here.

Nice jam from Chris Ledoux. Life is a Highway, Country 1260. As we say, a happy belated anniversary to Justin and Natalie Willowhite of Winter. Of course, we got Mass Carnival in Chamberlain this weekend at the Avenue of Flags. That'll be tonight and tomorrow, 6 to 11. Then we got Mass Carnival coming back to Winter, of course, for Labor Day weekend. You can get your tickets right now at the Senex Zip Trip. City of Winter office has tickets. I know the Gus Stop in Winter has tickets, as does Hidden Gems, Winter True Value. Now, the carnival's going to be set up on Winter's Main Street starting at 5 p.m. for the nights of September 4th, the 5th, and the 6th. And they'll open up again after the Winter Labor Day Parade on Monday. So get sheets of tickets for $20 right now until Labor Day weekend for Max Carnival coming to Winter. Now, the Gregory Dallas Chamber, they got a new date, don't forget, for their Harvest Festival. That'll be coming up here September 19th at the Gregory City Park. We'll have events start at 2 p.m. Be doing some soup and pie tasting that evening from 5 to 7. Also, in case you missed JB, Jack Burns talk about this, Feeding South Dakota is coming back to the Tripp County 4-H Center in Winter. It'll be a Thursday for the month of September, not a Monday, because first Monday is going to be Labor Day in September. So Feeding South Dakota will be coming to the Tripp County 4-H Center Thursday, September 17th, 11 to 1, not on the first Monday of September due to Labor Day holiday, so keep that in mind for Feeding South Dakota. 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After some on and off showers this morning in central South Dakota, supposed to be sunny for the

0: This afternoon, a high of 82 for us today. Partly cloudy on the overnight. Temps down to about 59. Sunny and a good-looking Sunday. Tomorrow's high, 81, pretty calm. Then a 70% chance of showers and thunderstorms into Sunday night. Chamberlain's at 74. Piers at 75. 73 right now in Ainsworth and in Valentine. 74 in Gregory. 75 here in downtown Winter. 11:55.
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2: From ABC News. I'm Mike Dubusky. Tropical storm Lala is expected to grow to hurricane strength in the next few hours as it closes in on Hawaii. Heavy rainfall will continue to impact the Big Island today, bringing the possibility of life-threatening mudslides and landslides, especially across the areas with steep terrain. Honolulu Mayor Rick Blangiardi is warning residents to get to higher ground and be mindful of those strong winds.
3: We are on full alert, and we will continue to evolve in our preparedness. 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
2: While no hurricane has made landfall on the Big Island on record, the last tropical storm to make landfall there was Tropical Storm Darby in 2016. Following a 7.7 magnitude earthquake and a series of powerful aftershocks, rescue crews in Indonesia are combing through the rubble today, hoping to find any survivors.
4: The massive quake and a number of aftershocks shaking buildings, collapsing several homes, and causing concrete blocks to break off onto passengers waiting to board a ferry. People are still trapped beneath the mounds of rubble. Search and rescue teams are now working around the clock to rescue survivors during this critical window. But the fear is, with many people still trapped, the death toll could rise.
2: ABC's Lama Hassan at the foreign desk. 47 people have been confirmed dead in those quakes. A lockdown has been lifted at Virginia State University after a shooting outside the residence halls overnight left 5 people injured, one of them critically. ABC's Olivia Rubin says police have not yet made any arrests and haven't revealed a motive for the shooting.
5: There's very little information on that. There are multiple law enforcement, different departments that are responsible.

0: responding to this, including the ATF. Certainly, they are out there looking for whoever this individual or individuals might be.
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1: The city of Indianapolis is urging certain areas to evacuate amid the threat of severe flooding near the White River today. The city's fire department says it's rescued 38 people from the floodwaters so far, and the mayor says this could be the worst flooding Indianapolis has seen in 30 years. Opponents of President Trump's border wall are filing a new lawsuit in West Texas, saying the Big Bend Border Wall project will irreversibly damage sacred land and natural resources. Texas State Senator and Attorney Roland Gutierrez.
5: You have Republican sheriffs in the community that are saying we don't have an immigration problem. And so it seems to me that the Trump administration just thinks, well, this is our national park and we can do whatever we want.
1: Border Patrol says what people are seeing right now is survey and design work in the area, not the construction of a wall. Nature Best and HEB Brands are now joining a large-scale recall related to jalapenos that have been linked to an ongoing salmonella outbreak. The jalapenos and prepackaged food sourced from Coast Citrus. ABC News medical contributor Dr. Alok Patel says cases of both illnesses are still being counted.
6: The jalapeno recall is ongoing, and it's important for people to pay attention also to what foods and what locations have been pulled. There are direct recalls on jalapenos in stores, but also certain products, even stuffed mushrooms and pico de gallo, have been recalled as well.
1: I'm Mike Dubusky, ABC News.
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7: 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Welcome back, Winter students, to the 2026-2027 Winter School year. The first day of school is Thursday, August 20th, starting at 8 a.m. and going until 3:30 p.m. at all Winter schools. Lunch will be served, and if you have questions regarding lunch accounts and need applications, contact Laura Rudd at 842-8101 or Melanie Bachman at 842-8106. The Winter OST program will also be starting on August 20th. Go to winter.k12.sd.us for enrollment forms and information. All new students to the Winter School District can enroll anytime before school starts. For questions regarding beginner gardener through fifth grade students, call 842-8170. And for students sixth through 12th grade, call 842-8125. The administration office will be open between 7:30 a.m. and 4 p.m. Monday through Thursday. The 2026-2027 winter school year begins on Thursday,

0: August 20th at 8 a.m. sharp and goes till 3:30 p.m. Have a great school year, winter students.
1: 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Phila Owens number is 842-5745 or Kay Bolton, 830-2932. On the overnight, North Central Nebraska, looking at cloudy skies, temps down to about 58, north winds 5 to 10. Sunshine pretty calm for Sunday, a high near 80 degrees. East winds at just 5 miles an hour. Sunday night, there is a 50% chance of scattered showers and thunderstorms. Temps down to 59. Monday, a 20% chance of showers and thunderstorms in the afternoon with a high of 85. On the overnight, South Central South Dakota, looking at partly cloudy skies. Temps down to about 59. North winds 5 to 9 miles an hour. Sunshine for Sunday. Sunday's high 81. Light and variable wind becoming northeast at around 6 miles an hour. Sunday night, 70% chance of scattered showers and thunderstorms. Temps down to 60. East winds 6 to 9. Monday, just a 20% chance of showers and thunderstorms in the afternoon. Sunny with a high of 86 for Monday. Southeast winds 10 to 13.
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0: Sarah Evans on Real Country. Germany scrapping a long-standing law that allowed 14- and 15-year-olds to buy and drink alcohol as long as their parents were with them. The German government announcing it's ending the so-called accompanied drinking rule, citing a push to protect young people from the health and social risks of early alcohol consumption. Now, even with the new guidelines, things are still more relaxed over there, as the drinking age for beer, wine, or champagne is still 16. Well, the hard stuff, you got to be 18.
1: 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The government is over $38 trillion in debt, which means the IRS isn't slowing down. And the tax code is complex and unforgiving. 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
2: From ABC News, I'm Mike Dubusky. Heavy rain, high surf, and the threat of mudslides are all in the cards today for Hawaii as Tropical Storm Lala bears down on the state. Honolulu Mayor Rick Blangiardi is urging residents to get to higher ground.
3: If you're not paying attention right now to the potential of these storms and how severe they can be, then all I can tell you is you're putting your own self at risk and your families. Please, we will not... We're not in the business of trying to scare anybody. We'll inform people.
2: Lala could strengthen into a hurricane in the coming hours. The United Arab Emirates is now claiming that Iran struck another vessel in the Strait of Hormuz as the fight over that critical waterway heats up yet again.
4: The president claiming the U.S. is winning big against Iran.
5: Pretty soon I'll be declaring the Hormuz Strait a territory of the United States.
4: Overnight, Iran's deputy foreign minister responding, saying the Strait of Hormuz has been Iranian, is Iranian, and will remain Iranian, and will only be closed and opened under Iran's command. The stalemate continuing, with the president struggling to achieve a lasting agreement.
2: ABC News national correspondent Stephen Portnoy in Washington. Authorities now say one of the people shot overnight near Virginia State University's residence halls was a student there. They've since been treated at the hospital and released. ABC's Olivia Rubin has more on how that incident played out.
6: This shooting unfolded around 1:30 in the morning, specifically officials saying that it occurred near the sort of quad area and that when they responded, they found those five individuals shot outside of the residence halls. In terms of the conditions of those individuals, they say that four sustained non-life-threatening injuries. One of those individuals is in critical condition.
2: Police have not yet made any arrests. And at least 47 people have been killed in Indonesia following a 7.7 magnitude earthquake there. You're listening to ABC News.
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2: Police in Houston say three people have been hurt by a man armed with an automatic weapon firing at vehicles in the city. Sound from Broadcastify shows responding officers opening fire on the suspect after he refused commands.
13: Shots fired. The guy's in the front porch.
2: The suspect was taken to an area hospital. His condition is unknown. The three people who were shot have received medical attention and all are in stable condition, police say. A North Carolina woman is facing charges in connection with an alleged murder-for-hire plot. According to investigators, Shelley Owensby paid to have her ex-girlfriend's new partner killed and her ex-girlfriend kidnapped, even allegedly putting down a $500 deposit to a police informant to demonstrate that she was serious about the plan. Lawyers for Owensby said she was induced to commit the crimes by the police. In a New York courtroom yesterday, Luigi Mangione pleading guilty to stalking charges in the federal case against him. His defense team says they now want the state charges against him dropped. ABC News legal contributor Brian Buckmeyer.
14: The state can actually use his admission of guilt in his allocution where he says that he planned this out. He sent the email pretending to be a wealthy investor, all of that. They can use it against him and convict him in state court. And if they have two convictions, those sentences could run consecutively.

0: meaning for an even longer prison time.
1: The state says it plans to continue with its case against Mangione, who's accused of shooting and killing the CEO of United Healthcare in 2024. I'm Mike Dubosky, ABC News.
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Oliver went down to Georgia. He was looking for a soul to steal. He was in a bind because he was way behind and he was willing to make a deal. When he came across this young man sawing on a fiddle and playing it hot, and the devil jumped up on a hickory stump and said, "Boy, let me tell you what. I guess you didn't know it, but I'm a fiddle player too. And if you'd care to take a dare, I'll make a bet with you. Now you play pretty good fiddle, boy, but give the devil his due. I bet a fiddle of gold against your soul, because I think I'm better than you." The boy said, "My name's Johnny, and it might be a sin, but I'll take your bet, you're gonna regret, because I'm the best as ever been."

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And fire flew from his fingertips as he rosined up his bow. 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And then a band of

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Johnny said, "Devil, just come on back if you ever want to try again. 'Cause I told you once, you son of a gun,

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4: 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That's

0: You and me both, Waylon. Real country. Travis Kelce says his wedding night was the best night of his life, and it was a childhood dream to be in Madison Square Garden. 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

0: 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Phila Owens number is 842-5745 or Kay Bolton, 830-2932. On the overnight, north central Nebraska, looking at cloudy skies, temps down about 58, north winds 5 to 10. Sunshine pretty calm for Sunday, a high near 80 degrees, east winds at just 5 miles an hour. Sunday night, there is a 50% chance of scattered showers and thunderstorms, temps down to 59. Monday, a 20% chance of showers and thunderstorms in the afternoon with a high of 85. On the overnight, south central South Dakota, looking at partly cloudy skies, temps down to about 59, north winds 5 to 9 miles an hour. Sunshine for Sunday, Sunday's high 81, light and variable wind becoming northeast at around 6 miles an hour. Sunday night, 70% chance of scattered showers and thunderstorms, temps down to 60, east winds 6 to 9. Monday, just a 20% chance of showers and thunderstorms in the afternoon, sunny with a high of 86 for Monday. Southeast winds 10 to 13.
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0: Gary Chapin, Carpenter, and Real Country. While plenty of people are annoyed by AI slop, and rightly so, a new study finds that in many cases, people like stories generated by AI more than they like stories written by humans. Most times they're better written. Researchers found that the simple style of writing by AI is often easier to read and digest. The study author suggested, quote, "We may need to make room for AI-generated stories, but that doesn't mean we shouldn't appreciate the process of human creativity."
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2: From ABC News, I'm Mike Dubusky. Democrats have just now approved a new primary calendar, making South Carolina, followed by Nevada, the first contests of the 2028 election cycle. Black and Latino populations are large in both states, as is union labor. Residents in Hawaii are bracing for a potential hurricane to make landfall today. ABC's Melissa Adan is in Hilo on the Big Island, where they're already feeling the impacts of Tropical Storm Lala.
3: We are feeling, of course, those bands from Lala coming in, and we did just get that update that Lala has strengthened in its force. We're looking at 70 mile per hour winds, so that means just four more miles stronger would make it a Category 1 hurricane, so it is close. We are expecting, the forecasters are anticipating that it will increase to that Category 1 size.
2: The mayor of Indianapolis is now warning the region could see its worst flooding in 30 years today. Many homes and businesses and roads are now submerged by floodwater. Odell Brumley says his hometown of Noblesville has been overtaken by water.
4: I've lived down here ever since 1968, and I've never seen it flood so much as it has here lately.
2: Meanwhile, thousands of homes and businesses across the Midwest remain without power today as severe storms batter the region. The death toll in Indonesia now stands at 47 following a massive 7.7 magnitude earthquake that knocked down buildings and sparked several aftershocks. ABC's Lama Hassan.
5: Dramatic video showing people terrified. You can see them running for safety and hear them screaming. Some even streaming out on motorbikes moving inland after a tsunami warning was issued. It was later lifted. The massive quake and a number of aftershocks shaking buildings, collapsing several homes, and causing concrete blocks to break off onto passengers waiting to board a ferry.
2: And five people were injured during a shooting overnight at Virginia State University. You're listening to ABC News.
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2: South Korean President Lee Jae-myung is now calling for talks with North Korea as part of efforts to establish a state of peaceful coexistence, he says. This would replace the current armistice between the two countries. Protests and lawsuits are mounting over the Big Bend Border Wall project in far west Texas, with critics of the wall filing a new federal lawsuit, saying the project will irreversibly damage sacred land, ancient archaeological sites, and natural resources. ABC's Chuck Sievertson.
9: Texas State Senator and attorney Roland Gutierrez represents Lapan Apache advocates who are part of the suit and says the wall isn't even needed.
10: If you were able to get through that large canyon, you have 200 miles of desert to get through. And so this is just an impossibility for so many reasons. It's a waste of our tax dollars.
9: The Border Patrol says what people are seeing is survey and design work, not construction, and that it's working to preserve the landscape.
2: Experts are expressing some hope that the cyclosporiasis outbreak might be winding down. ABC News medical contributor Dr. Alok Patel.
11: Hopefully, cases of cyclosporiasis start to

0: slow now that the source of the iceberg lettuce has been identified. It's been pulled from shelves, and the last best used by date was August 3rd.
1: Meanwhile, Nature Best and HEB Brands are now joining a large-scale recall related to jalapenos linked to an ongoing salmonella outbreak. Those contaminated peppers have been traced back to the company Coast Citrus. Mike Dubusky, ABC News.
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0: The emergency room doctor for the Cleveland Clinic just set a new world record for the fastest mile while pushing a baby stroller. Dr. Steven Biebelhausen clocked a mind-boggling time of 4 minutes and 17 seconds with his 1-year-old daughter Blake riding in a hand-me-down stroller. The effort beat the previous Guinness World Record of 4:26 set last year by nearly 10 full seconds. And the doctor, who was a track star in college, explains a lot of things, said he only did one practice speed run prior to race day to make sure his daughter enjoyed it. Sounds like he's a good dad, too. Whenever you get pulled over or get into a crash, drinking and driving will change your whole world. Drive sober or get pulled over. Paid for by...
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3: Welcome back, winter students, to the 2026-2027 winter school year. 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
4: 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Phila Owens numbers 842-5745 or Kay Bolton 830-2932. On the overnight, North Central Nebraska, looking at cloudy skies, temps down about 58, north winds 5 to 10. Sunshine pretty calm for Sunday, a high near 80 degrees. East winds at just 5 miles an hour. Sunday night, there is a 50% chance of scattered showers and thunderstorms, temps down to 59. Monday, a 20% chance of showers and thunderstorms in the afternoon with a high of 85. On the overnight, South Central South Dakota, looking at partly cloudy skies, temps down to about 59, north winds 5 to 9 miles an hour. Sunshine for Sunday, Sunday's high 81, light and variable wind becoming northeast at around 6 miles an hour. Sunday night, 70% chance of scattered showers and thunderstorms, temps down to 60, east winds 6 to 9. Monday, just a 20% chance of showers and thunderstorms in the afternoon, sunny with a high of 86 for Monday. Southeast winds 10 to 13.
5: Burke, Gregory, and Winter and Chamberlain know local radio when they hear it. 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

0: Buck Owens in Real Country. Got a tiger by the tail. We got the weekend by the tail. And we're going to make this thing stretch out as long as possible with lots more Real Country on the way for you. As we say, please stand by.
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2: From ABC News, I'm Mike Dubusky. Hurricane Lala continues to close in on Hawaii, having recently been elevated from a tropical storm. It's expected to bring up to 2 feet of rain in some areas. ABC's Melissa Adan is in Hawaii, where she says hurricanes making landfall are pretty rare.
3: Usually, the storms will essentially veer either south or north of the Hawaiian Islands. So just for the fact that this falls through the weather conditions, the El Nino, the wind trough from the north, it is all helping in the favor to push this storm through the islands.
2: The continental U.S. also dealing with some severe weather, with evacuation orders being expanded in Indiana following rounds of powerful storms there. At least 5 people have died in the flooding, authorities say. ABC News meteorologist Leslie Lopez says several states across the Midwest are facing weather threats.
4: Severe storms moving through the region, and today we have more flash flood threats. This is a significant flash flood risk. This is a 3 out of 4 risk, anywhere from Indianapolis out towards Columbus. Heavy amounts of rain, same areas that we were talking about over the last several days. Elevated flash flood risk for a much larger area from Cedar Rapids all the way out towards Charleston, West Virginia. And damaging wind also will be part of the severe thunderstorm threat, along with hail and frequent lightning strikes.
2: Today, the Democratic National Committee approved a new primary calendar for the next presidential election. It puts South Carolina and Nevada first, which the party says better reflects the country and the broader Democratic coalition headed into 2028. Rescuers are digging through the rubble right now in Indonesia. This after several powerful earthquakes rocked the region, knocking down buildings and killing at least 47 people. And still no arrests after a shooting last night near the residence halls of Virginia State University. 5 people were wounded in the incident, including one person who's in critical condition right now. You're listening to ABC News.
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4: Friends and family are mourning the death of British sociologist and professor Jason Arday, who was found unresponsive in his London home yesterday. The incident comes days after he stepped down from Cambridge amid intense scrutiny over plagiarism allegations. UK Prime Minister Andy Burnham calling for a moment of reflection.
5: It's a tragedy. It's a tragedy on so many levels, but particularly just for everybody who knew Jason, his family, obviously, his friends. We think of them today.
4: Houston authorities now say three people were hurt after being shot by a man with an automatic weapon. Broadcastify Sound describes responding officers shooting at that suspect after he refused their commands.
6: All right, we got the gun.
4: The suspect was taken to an area hospital. His condition is unknown. The three people injured in that incident were treated at the hospital and are in stable condition. With Labor Day weekend quickly approaching, experts now say it's time to book if you're looking for a fall getaway.
7: This is some new data from our friends at Kayak. Hotels and airfare, they're down about 11%. So some really good news there. And then you get to your destination, you might want to rent a car. That's down 19%. Now, overall, airfare is up year over year because of this conflict in Iran, these high oil prices. But these are really the lowest airfares that we've seen in months.
4: ABC News transportation reporter Clara McMichael. I'm Mike Dubusky, ABC News.
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Don't lay me down to rest. 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

0: Joe Nichols on Real Country. The University of Michigan announcing it's eliminating traditional letter grades for first semester freshmen beginning next year as part of a pilot program aimed at improving student mental health. Instead of receiving letter grades, new students will get a simple pass or no credit on their transcripts during their first term. 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Right now, get early access to Sleep Number's biggest sale of the year. 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

0: Ella says she may never recover from seeing Matthew McConaughey and Jimmy Fallon perform Choos in Texas on The Tonight Show recently. Real country. KFC and Oreo have collaborated to create a fried chicken cookie. 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
3: 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Phila Owens number is 842-5745 or Kay Bolton, 830-2932. On the overnight, north central Nebraska, looking at cloudy skies. Temps down to about 58, north winds 5 to 10. Sunshine pretty calm for Sunday, a high near 80 degrees. East winds at just 5 miles an hour. Sunday night, there is a 50% chance of scattered showers and thunderstorms. Temps down to 59. Monday, a 20% chance of showers and thunderstorms in the afternoon with a high of 85. On the overnight, south central South Dakota, looking at partly cloudy skies. Temps down to about 59. North winds 5 to 9 miles an hour. Sunshine for Sunday. Sunday's high 81. Light and variable wind becoming northeast at around 6 miles an hour. Sunday night, 70% chance of scattered showers and thunderstorms. Temps down to 60. East winds 6 to 9. Monday, just a 20% chance of showers and thunderstorms in the afternoon. Sunny with a high of 86 for Monday. Southeast winds 10 to 13.
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0: Alabama Unreal Country. Seems Gen Z workers are bringing pen and paper back to the workplace. Despite growing up with smartphones, apps, and everything on screens, many young workers are embracing old-school tools like notebooks, sticky notes, and handwritten to-do lists. They say writing things down helps them focus, remember information better, and escape the constant stream of emails, chats, and notifications. Some even prefer leaving a post-it note for a coworker instead of sending a text.
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2: From ABC News, I'm Mike Dubusky. The one-time tropical storm Lala has now been upgraded to a hurricane. ABC's Melissa Adan is in Hilo, Hawaii, where preparations are underway.
3: Residents here are stocking up. We're seeing them getting generators to bottled water. We see it flying off the shelves. They're also filling up sandbags to protect from flooding. And Lala is expected to bring up to 15-foot waves in some spots. Now, swells ahead of the storm already have lifeguards busy. They made over 100 rescues.
2: Governor Josh Green has also signed an emergency proclamation for the state. And it's not just Hawaii that's being hit with severe rain. In Indiana, six people have now died as a result of dangerous storms there. At least 150,000 people are without power, according to state officials.
4: The days-long storm bringing more than 10 inches to some areas.
5: We're just trying to save what we can right now.
4: This neighborhood near the White River evacuating. The river expected to crest today. Already, it's just shy of 25 feet, breaking a record set during the Great Flood of 1913.
2: ABC News meteorologist Samara Theodore. The acting Secretary of the Navy is now responding to complaints about conditions on the USS Abraham Lincoln, which has spent 9 months in service in the Middle East as the war with Iran drags on. More from ABC News national correspondent Stephen Portnoy in Washington.
6: Acting Navy Secretary Hung Cao says in a statement that there have been a small number of cases where service members on board the carrier have sought mental health treatment. His statement also acknowledges supply challenges on the USS Abraham Lincoln, which began its deployment last fall and has only pulled into port twice since then. The acting Navy Secretary says in his statement that deployments are hard and war is hell.
2: Officials say a relief carrier is now 2 weeks away. And the Democratic National Convention Committee has reorganized its slate of primary elections ahead of the 2028 presidential election. South Carolina and Nevada now lead. 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

0: New game plus with Oxy.
1: An ICE protester in New York says she's filing a lawsuit against the Department of Homeland Security after she was maced by agents. Linda Wolf telling WABC-TV she was at a protest in Manhattan when the incident happened. She also says it happened so fast and then she got acute laryngitis from the mace.
2: They maced me, but I was so on high on adrenaline that I just kept going.
1: Homeland Security claims protesters were impeding their work. Travel experts say if you're planning vacation this fall, now is the time to book. ABC News transportation reporter Clara McMichael has more.
3: The momentum for Mexico especially is carrying over this fall. People love their time there. They want to go back, or they've heard from their friends. They want to get on board. Kayak is tracking searches there. They're up 45% for this fall compared to the summer. And airfare, you know, overall it's up year over year about 9%. But for Mexico, that's about 5%.
1: And a stolen Picasso has been found after a routine cleaning.
4: Bill DeLind thought the Picasso print that was stolen from his Milwaukee gallery in 2018 was gone forever. But police called last week and said a landlord found something while cleaning out a vacant apartment. DeLind immediately recognized the stolen Torero etching, one of 30 known to exist, signed by Picasso. The etching was valued at between $35,000 and $50,000.
1: ABC's Chuck Sievertson. Local authorities say the theft is under investigation. Mike Dubusky, ABC News.
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0: straightforward, straight, and real country. You want a stronger marriage? I think that's a question that nobody ever said no to. Researchers say it could be as simple as taking a walk together. A new study from Brigham Young University finds that couples who exercise together tend to communicate better, resolve conflicts more effectively, and experience less marital stress than couples who don't share physical activity. Researchers analyzing data from nearly 1,700 married couples and found that while any exercise is beneficial, working out as a team had the strongest relationship benefit.
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2: 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We will sell baby started calves and anti feeder cattle. The rest of the month of August schedule is August 24th on Monday, another regular cattle sale, and then we will have a special fall calf, yearling, and way up cattle sale the last Saturday of August the 29th. 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
1: 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Phila Owens number is 842-5745 or Kay Bolton, 830-2932. On the overnight, north central Nebraska, looking at cloudy skies, temps down to about 58, north winds 5 to 10. Sunshine pretty calm for Sunday, a high near 80 degrees. East winds at just 5 miles an hour. Sunday night, there is a 50% chance of scattered showers and thunderstorms, temps down to 59. Monday, a 20% chance of showers and thunderstorms in the afternoon with a high of 85. On the overnight, south central South Dakota, looking at partly cloudy skies, temps down to about 59, north winds 5 to 9 miles an hour. Sunshine for Sunday, Sunday's high 81, light and variable wind becoming northeast at around 6 miles an hour. Sunday night, 70% chance of scattered showers and thunderstorms, temps down to 60, east winds 6 to 9. Monday, just a 20% chance of showers and thunderstorms in the afternoon, sunny with a high of 86 for Monday. Southeast winds 10 to 13.
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1: The party's over, and tomorrow starts the same old thing again. Once I had a love undying, I didn't keep it, wasn't trying. Life for me was just one party and then another. I broke her heart so many times, had to have my party wine. Then one day she said, sweetheart, the party's over. Turn out the lights. The party's over. They say that all good things must end. Call it a night.

0: like every day I said I would.
1: It's Chris Young, and tomorrow on Real Country, Shotgun Taylor here. Hope you're having the best weekend ever from our Aw file. Travis Kelce says his wedding night to Taylor Swift was the best night of his life, and it was a childhood dream to be in Madison Square Garden. Apparently, he didn't get into any of the Knicks playoff games like Taylor Swift did because of training camp with the Chiefs.
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2: From ABC News, I'm Dave Packer. A lockdown has been lifted at Virginia State University, where five people were shot outside the university's residence halls early this morning. No arrests have been made. Michael Cooper is a student at VSU.
3: Ain't nowhere safe, I guess. Like, nowhere safe. Even on a college campus, nowhere is pretty much safe.
2: Officials there say all of the victims are being treated at local hospitals. One of those victims identified as a student at Virginia State. The university says it's working closely with law enforcement. Hawaii's Big Island under hurricane warning as Lala lashes the coast. The storm's outer bands already bringing heavy rain and strong winds. ABC News meteorologist Samara Theodore.
4: The reason it's a hurricane warning is because we're anticipating the system to re-strengthen, becoming a Cat 1 briefly before decreasing back to a tropical storm. It's anticipated to brush past the southern tier of Big Island. There's a lot of lava fields down in that region there.
2: Meanwhile, in the Midwest,

0: There's a dangerous flash flood threat today from Iowa to West Virginia. Officials in Indianapolis say more than two people have been rescued and about 400 people have been evacuated. Dozens are dead now, and this is the desperate search now for survivors after two powerful earthquakes hit Indonesia the same day. The first quake, magnitude 7.7, shook the eastern region of Indonesia early this morning. Then just hours later, another quake with a magnitude of 6.9, still very powerful, struck the western portion of the country. Several strong aftershocks followed. A stolen Picasso has been discovered during a routine cleaning. ABC's Chuck Severson.
1: Bill DeLinde thought the Picasso print that was stolen from his Milwaukee gallery in 2018 was gone forever. But police called last week and said a landlord found something while cleaning out a vacant apartment. DeLinde immediately recognized the stolen Torero etching, one of 30 known to exist, signed by Picasso. The etching was valued at between $35,000 and $50,000.
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0: Secretary of the Navy responds to complaints about conditions on the USS Abraham Lincoln, which has spent 9 months in service in the Middle East as the war in Iran drags on.
8: Hung Cao's statement acknowledges the reports from family members in recent days that there have been supply challenges on the ship amid strikes by Iran on U.S. assets in the region, seeming to have an impact on logistics. Cao says meal plans on board were adjusted when fresh resupply was unavailable.
0: ABC's Stephen Portnoy. New York prosecutors say they plan to move ahead with their state murder case against Luigi Mangione following his federal guilty plea. The defense wants the state charges dropped, claiming double jeopardy. Legal contributor Brian Buckmeyer says the state Luigione is taking a big gamble.
9: The state can actually use his admission of guilt in his allocution where he says that he planned this out. He sent the email pretending to be a wealthy investor, all of that. They can use it against him and convict him in state court. And if they have two convictions, those sentences could run consecutively, meaning for an even longer prison time.
0: In Afghanistan, the Taliban marking 5 years again back in power. Celebrations of that milestone coming as aid groups are warning of a growing crisis. One of the most glaring issues is the repression of women, girls over the age of 12 barred from attending school. And a recent UN survey found that 7 in 10 women describe their mental health as bad or very bad. And more than half of women now report leaving their homes only twice a month or less. Dave Packer, ABC News.
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Luke Bryan, Raise the Thing on Your Real Country Saturday. My name is Al Farb. 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

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I'm going to love you on your Real Country Saturday. It's Sal Farba loving you with more of your favorite Real Country songs coming up right around the corner for you from Keith Urban and Miranda Lambert. We Were Us, Alabama, Jukebox in My Mind, and more next on Real Country. In a-

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1: 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Country.

0: Dolly Parton here. You come again on your Real Country Saturday. Buddy Bazell Farbell, have you ever heard the phrase, why buy the cow when you can get the milk for free? Well, this phrase, which generally advises men against marrying women who will sleep with them first, is about as sexist as it comes. Considering the research suggests that approximately 95% of people have premarital relations, it's just a stupid saying. Oh, and if you ever want to get a date again, never compare women to livestock. That's just a good general rule. More of your favorite Real Country songs are coming up right around the corner for you from Chris LeDoux, What You Gonna Do With a Cowboy, Jason Aldean, How Far Does Goodbye Go, and more next right here on Real Country.
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6: 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On the overnight, North Central Nebraska looking

0: And cloudy skies, temps down to about 58, north winds 5 to 10. Sunshine pretty calm for Sunday, a high near 80 degrees, east winds at just 5 miles an hour. Sunday night, there is a 50% chance of scattered showers and thunderstorms, temps down to 59. Monday, a 20% chance of showers and thunderstorms in the afternoon with a high of 85. On the overnight, south central South Dakota, looking at partly cloudy skies, temps down to about 59, north winds 5 to 9 miles an hour. Sunshine for Sunday, Sunday's high 81, light and variable wind becoming northeast at around 6 miles an hour. Sunday night, 70% chance of scattered showers and thunderstorms, temps down to 60, east winds 6 to 9. Monday, just a 20% chance of showers and thunderstorms in the afternoon, sunny with a high of 86 for Monday, southeast winds 10 to 13.
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2: 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She said.

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Well, it might be kind of fun to take him home.

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1: From ABC News, I'm Dave Packard. Lala has strengthened into a hurricane. The storm in the Pacific now bearing down on Hawaii's Big Island. ABC's Melissa Adan reports from Hilo.
2: Lala pounding Hawaii with heavy rains, damaging winds, and high surf, bringing the possibility of life-threatening mud and landslides throughout some of the Big Island's steep terrain. People filling up sandbags and purchasing plywood to protect their homes and stocking up on essentials to weather the storm.
3: Need to be prepared, and you never know what's going to happen.
2: About 180 Hawaii National Guard members have been activated to support rescue operations. High water vehicles are also being made available in each county.
1: The flood threat is expanding in the Midwest. Officials say at least six people have been killed by powerful storms and flooding in Indiana. Forecasters warn more powerful storms are on the way for the state and the region. Indiana Governor Mike Braun today said residents should contact the state, if they're having any problems with their insurance company.
4: So if you're having any issues with your own coverage there, and hopefully you're not, we want to know about it because we'll elbow and, you know, be doing some jawboning on it as well.
1: The death toll is rising in Indonesia after two powerful earthquakes. Rescuers now frantically searching for survivors. ABC's Lama Hassan.
5: Two back-to-back powerful earthquakes and several aftershocks hit Indonesia, killing at least 47 people and injuring more than 50 others. The agonizing search for survivors. Rescuers combing through the mountain of rubble, hoping for signs of life. But power outages are slowing down rescue efforts.
1: The USS George Washington warship is now on its way to replace the USS Abraham Lincoln in the Middle East. The ships are being swapped out amid growing concerns about mental health and supply issues aboard the Abraham Lincoln. The warship had its time at sea extended from its original May return date to support operations in the war against Iran. You're listening to ABC News.
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1: Terrifying shooting outside the residence halls of Virginia State University during move-in weekend. Five people shot early this morning, including one student, all victims sent to hospitals. Authorities are searching for multiple suspects. And in Houston.
12: All right, we got the gun.
1: Broadcastify capturing the moments after police shot a suspect who refused commands. He's now in the hospital, and police say the man was shooting at vehicles. Three people were hurt. Protests and lawsuits are mounting over the Big Bend Border Wall project in far west Texas. The Trump administration awarded $46 billion to build 200 miles of border wall, mostly just outside of Big Bend National Park. But opponents have filed a federal lawsuit saying the project will irreversibly damage sacred land, ancient archaeological sites, and natural resources. ABC's Chuck Sievertson.
13: Texas State Senator and attorney Roland Gutierrez represents Lepan Apache advocates who are part of the suit and says the wall isn't even needed.
14: If you were able to get through that large canyon, you have 200 miles of desert that to get through. And so this is just an impossibility for so many reasons. It's a waste of our tax dollars.
13: The Border Patrol says what people are seeing is survey and design work, not construction, and that it's working to preserve the landscape.
1: In Massachusetts, an investigation is underway after a freight train derailment late last night. Multiple cars derailed in Worcester. CSX says five empty cars derailed, no injuries reported. Dave Packer, ABC News.
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That's what I love about Sunday on your Real Country Saturday. My name is Al Farr, playing all your favorite real country songs right here in one place, a perfect soundtrack to your weekend right now with Alan Jackson and Little Bitty on Real Country.

Ella Langley and Be Her on Your Real Country Saturday. My name is Al Farbo. More than 4 in 10, 44% of people admit that they have sought workplace revenge on a coworker. The top ways of getting revenge include spreading unflattering rumors, hiding a coworker's possessions, eating a coworker's lunch, and deleting work from a coworker's computer. 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
7: 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The 2026-2027 winter school year begins on Thursday, August 20th at 8 a.m. sharp and goes till 3:30 p.m. Have a great school year, winter students.

0: 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On the overnight, North Central Nebraska, looking at cloudy skies, temps down to about 58, north winds 5 to 10. Sunshine pretty calm for Sunday, a high near 80 degrees, east winds at just 5 miles an hour. Sunday night, there is a 50% chance of scattered showers and thunderstorms, temps down to 59. Monday, a 20% chance of showers and thunderstorms in the afternoon with a high of 85. On the overnight, South Central South Dakota, looking at partly cloudy skies, temps down to about 59, north winds 5 to 9 miles an hour. Sunshine for Sunday, Sunday's high 81, light and variable wind becoming northeast at around 6 miles an hour. Sunday night, 70% chance of scattered showers and thunderstorms, temps down to 60, east winds 6 to 9. Monday, just a 20% chance of showers and thunderstorms in the afternoon, sunny with a high of 86 for Monday. Southeast winds 10 to 13.
1: 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And that's us, Country 1260.

0: dreams about night things on Real Country. It's Al Farber with more of your favorites coming up next.
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3: 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Hurricane Lala bearing down on Hawaii. Waves battering the Big Island shores.
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